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4: The Phillies, who've lost four in a row, are hosting the Sunday night ball game, leading the Yankees 2-0 in the bottom of the third, and Christopher Sanchez, Cy Young Award candidate this year, is on the mound. Yankee star outfielder Cody Bellinger is on the injured list with a strained hamstring. The Yanks have won three straight, but they're second place in the AL East. They were two games behind the Rays. Tampa Bay has won today, 1-0 over Cleveland. The Guardians' offense went 1-for-28. Cleveland has lost five straight games. Boston beat Toronto 6-1. Atlanta edged Baltimore 3-2. The White Sox, alone in first in the AL Central, beat Houston 12-3. Minnesota down the A's 11-8. A's All-Star catcher Shea Langeliers could be out for the year with a torn meniscus. Cardinals quarterback Jacoby Brissett will reportedly earn over $15 million guaranteed this year. He'd ask for a raise. He'll be a free agent after this year.
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4: Showers and thunderstorms are possible tonight, with lows in the low 70s. Tomorrow brings patchy drizzle and an isolated storm around, plus hot highs near the low 90s, though humidity will make it feel closer to 103, with south winds around 10. Tomorrow night turns partly cloudy, lows in the mid-60s, winds becoming northeast at 10. Tuesday looks milder, with highs in the mid-80s and a few clouds.
5: All right, my intelligent friends, if you need a favor, the experts say don't ask somebody who's hungry.
6: Oh, yeah.
5: Yeah, you got to feed them first. You're more likely to get a yes if you ask them after they've eaten. Experts at Rutgers University say it's because we get a surge of blood sugar after eating that makes us more upbeat and more prone to do something for others. So you just carry, it's like a trainer. You just carry a pocket full of snacks.
6: Oh, yeah, you got to have. Hey, look, as a parent.
5: Want to help me move? Are you sure?
6: As a parent, I am very familiar with the need to have pocket snacks.
5: Yeah.
6: Right? I've always got a cereal bar or like a little thing of nuts. Because, you know, when that blood sugar starts to drop, all mood regulation goes away. This is the thing. This is the reciprocity that we can't help but internalize, right? Somebody does something nice for you. You do something nice for them. So if you can keep the other person around you well fed and feeling cared for, guess what? They're going to want to reciprocate. They're going to want to make sure that you feel cared for. And that could mean helping you move your couch or, you know, your armoire that was a gift from your grandfather or grandmother. And nobody wants to help you move.
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Rascal Flatts, Tim McGraw, the Judds, and Toby Keith. 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
1: Israeli Prime Minister Benjamin Netanyahu is vowing a very forceful response if Iran attacks Israel. Join Fox News Sunday Morning Futures.
2: If Iran attacks Israel, either directly or through proxies, either with ballistic missiles or UAVs or killer drones, it will make a terrible mistake.
1: Netanyahu's comments come just ahead of his visit to the White House this week as President Trump weighs U.S. military options in Iran. Trump has said he's close to a decision on whether to launch a massive attack on Iran. German police say the suspect in this weekend's deadly attack on Berlin's

0: Pride Festival is dead. Officials said the 21-year-old man was shot and killed today after he charged at officers with a knife following a nearly 24-hour manhunt. One woman was killed and at least 29 others were injured last night when the suspect drove a van into a crowd near the Brandenburg Gate and then began attacking people with a machete. Police say the suspect had ties to Islamic terrorist groups. Several families of 9/11 victims are starting a petition to have the mayor of New York City banned from the ceremony marking the 25th anniversary of the attacks. Lizzie Radabali reports.
1: Organizers accuse Mayor Zohra Mamdani of supporting groups and individuals who have been critical of America and being sympathetic towards radical views. The New York Post reports the petition was started by Giovanni Galante, whose 29-year-old wife, Grace, was killed during the terrorist attack at Ground Zero. A spokesperson for City Hall said Mamdani still plans to attend the ceremony to stand with victims.
0: Carlos Beltran, Andrew Jones, and Jeff Kent have been inducted into the Baseball Hall of Fame. Kent spoke during the ceremony in Cooperstown, New York.
2: Your baseball was here long before me. It's going to be long after I sit back down. But standing up here with these guys sitting behind me, I've never felt more humbled and more grateful in my entire life.
0: Kent is the first second baseman to join the Hall since Craig Biggio in 2015. I'm Rob Martier.
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5: Showers and thunderstorms are possible tonight, with lows in the low 70s. Tomorrow brings patchy drizzle and an isolated storm around, plus hot highs near the low 90s, though humidity will make it feel closer to 103, with south winds around 10. Tomorrow night turns partly cloudy, lows in the mid-60s, winds becoming northeast at 10. Tuesday looks milder, with highs in the mid-80s and a few clouds.
6: 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If you always walk on smooth sidewalks or pavement, experts say you may be missing out on a simple way to improve your balance and stability. So physical therapists say walking on uneven surfaces like grass, dirt, or sand activates something called proprioception, which is our sense of body awareness. It helps us with everything from drinking water by lifting a glass to your mouth to lifting weights. It also keeps you upright when you step on uneven ground. But proprioception deteriorates with age. It's a fact, and that increases the risk of falls. But you don't need an intense workout to improve it. Simply walking on grass, sand, or dirt gives your body small adjustments to react to, and that strengthens balance. So how can you tell how your proprioception is doing? Stand in front of a mirror with your eyes closed and raise your arms until you think they're parallel to the floor. Then open your eyes and see how close you got to the T shape. Test your lower body. Try balancing on each leg with your eyes open and then closed. With your eyes open, you should be able to balance for 30 seconds. With your eyes closed, you should be able to do it for 2 to 7 seconds. If you struggle, it's time for some proprioception training. But important note here, when you're trying either one of these exercises, make sure you have a chair right beside you or the wall, something to hold on to if you feel unsteady.

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1: It doesn't matter. 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
0: It's always on 5 in Margaritaville, come to think of it.
1: Yeah, I heard that.
0: You've been there, haven't you?
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1: I've been to Margaritaville a few times.
0: All right. Well, that's good.
1: Stumbled my way back.
0: Okay. We just want to make sure you can keep it between the navigational beacons.
1: Between the booths.

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We're on a first name basis. The 80s, 90s, and early 2000s play here. 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
1: Hi, this is Todd Steffel, Sergeant-at-Arms with the Tomah American Legion Post 201. We'd like to thank Torkelson Funeral Home and Cremation, serving our neighbors and friends for over 100 years, for this opportunity to share our story. Tomah American Legion was founded in 1921. We'll be hosting a pop-up on downtown Thursday night in Tomah, right in front of City Hall. Come on down and see us. We're going to have Freezy Pops for anybody, cold water for anybody, and the auxiliary will be selling poppies to help support different projects in their realm. The building that we currently reside in on 800 Wisconsin Avenue in Tomah has a complete bar and a hall. We are open Friday, Saturday, and Sunday. Euchre on Monday night, if anybody's a big euchre player, be here at 6 o'clock. If you wish to keep up on anything that's happening here at the hall, you can look on our website at tomahamericanlegion.org, or we are also on Facebook by just typing in Tomah American Legion. There are two Facebook pages that we try to keep up and running. This is Todd Steffel, Sergeant Arms with the Tomah American Legion Post 201. Again, we'd like to thank Torkelson Funeral Home and Cremation, supporting our community for over 100 years. Thank you.
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3: The Phillies lead at home against the Yankees 6-3 in the bottom of the fifth inning. Phillies trying to break a four-game losing streak. The Yanks have won three in a row. They're second in the AL East. They were two games behind the Rays to start the day. Tampa Bay has won again, 1-0 over Cleveland, which has dropped five in a row. The White Sox beat Houston 12-3. White Sox now have a 2.5-game lead over Cleveland in the AL Central. The Twins are 3.5 back. Minnesota down the A's 11-8. A's catcher Shea Langeliers could be out for the year with a torn meniscus. Yankees outfielder Cody Bellinger went on the IL with a strained hamstring. Braves outfielder Ronald Acuna could come off the IL as soon as Monday after his hamstring injury. The Padres won at Miami 5-3. The Marlins have lost 12 in a row. And Cardinals quarterback Jacoby Brissett will reportedly earn over $15 million guaranteed this year. He got a raise.
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1: Showers and thunderstorms are possible tonight, with lows in the low 70s. Tomorrow brings patchy drizzle and an isolated storm around, plus hot highs near the low 90s, though humidity will make it feel closer to 103, with south winds around 10. Tomorrow night turns partly cloudy, lows in the mid-60s, winds becoming northeast at 10. Tuesday looks milder, with highs in the mid-80s and a few clouds.
2: Do you find that when you're in the mood to binge-watch something, you tend to prefer classic sitcoms like Friends and The Office to more recent popular shows? If that sounds familiar, research shows you're definitely not alone. This is according to UC San Diego's social psychologist, Dr. Nicholas Christenfeld. For example, reruns, especially sitcoms, satisfy our craving for nostalgia. And Dr. Christenfeld says, our need for nostalgia is strongest when life feels chaotic and uncertain. Hello. Because tapping into old memories reminds us of times when life seemed simpler and happier. And with a sitcom, we feel like we're catching up with old friends in a setting that's familiar. So that's why we often feel more satisfied after watching a favorite show we've seen 100 times than one that's new and unfamiliar. Plus, watching classic sitcoms, it requires very little brain power. Not only are the plot lines simple, you already know what's going to happen, which helps explain why all the major streaming services pay hundreds of millions of dollars a year for the rights to shows like Friends and The Office. Those are consistently the shows we're most likely to binge watch.
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1: It's John Session from our Health and Wellness Files. 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Here are a few foods that are proven to reduce stress levels. Blueberries, my favorite. The antioxidants in blueberries are so powerful, they counteract the production of cortisol, the stress hormone that increases blood sugar levels. That's one reason high levels of stress are linked to belly fat. Next, have a tuna sandwich. Tuna helps lower your stress levels because it's high in vitamins B6 and B12. Now, those vitamins, 6 and 12, those vitamins can help prevent and manage anxiety and other mood disorders like depression. B6 has been found to increase the production

serotonin and GABA. Those are neurotransmitters that regulate mood and anxiety. Studies show that B12 may help balance stress and regulate mood dramatically. One more, pumpkin seeds, another food to counteract stress. Pumpkin seeds are high in magnesium, known as the calming mineral, because it helps regulate the release of the stress hormone cortisol.

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4: It's looking like the Phillies will end a four-game losing streak tonight. At home, they're leading the Yankees 11-4 in the bottom of the eighth. Yankees outfielder Cody Bellinger is on the injured list with a strained hamstring. Tampa Bay sent Cleveland to a fifth straight loss, 1-0. Winning pitcher Drew Rasmussen went seven innings, just one hit allowed, nine strikeouts. Atlanta in 11 innings won at Baltimore 3-2. Cincinnati a 10-inning winner at St. Louis 5-3. San Diego sent Miami to a 12th straight loss, 5-3, with four runs in the eighth. Seattle won at Texas 6-4. The Mariners are second place in the AOS, just a game and a half behind the Rangers. Minnesota down the A's 11-8. A's catcher and all-star Shea Langeliers could be out for the year with a torn meniscus. White Sox beat Houston 12-3. The Arizona Cardinals gave quarterback Jacoby Brissett a pay raise, over $15 million guaranteed.
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8: Late tonight, don't rule out rain with an isolated storm around. Lows near 73. Tomorrow still brings a chance of rain and maybe a stray storm. Very warm with highs in the low 90s, a sultry heat index near 103, and south winds near 10. Tomorrow night turns partly cloudy, lows in the mid-60s, winds turning northeast at 10. Tuesday brings some clouds, a high in the mid-80s.
9: Alrighty, let's talk about being more productive instead of worrying about how to manage your time. You ready? Focus more on how you manage your energy. Oh, that's good. Because unless you have the energy to work on tasks, nothing will get done, no matter how much extra time you have. This comes from behavioral scientist Dr. Nick Hobson. So how does he recommend finding extra energy to get more done? Most importantly, he says you have to master your ultradian rhythms. That's what regulates our energy and ability to focus throughout the day. Ultradian rhythms go in 90-minute cycles and cause our attention to peak and dip. So how can we tell when an ultradian rhythm is winding down? When you find yourself yawning or daydreaming, getting the urge to check your phone, or struggling to focus. So to get your focus back and ramp up for another cycle, take 10 minutes to just walk around, get your blood flowing, or call a friend, or do what I do, you eat a healthy snack. Almonds are recommended. Those are proven ways to restore your energy so your brain can refocus for the next 90-minute ultradian rhythm cycle. And then you have to do one thing at a time. Each time we switch tasks, we lose focus and our brain has to play catch up. But Dr. Hobson says we're going to get more done by working exclusively on one thing for those 90 minutes before taking a break while our ultradian rhythm is dipping and then switching to something else. I like this a lot.

Turn it up, son. All right, boy. This is her favorite song, you know that, right? So we play it good and loud. She might get up and dance me.

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1: Israeli Prime Minister Benjamin Netanyahu is vowing a very forceful response if Iran attacks Israel. He told Fox News Sunday Morning Futures that if Iran attacks his country directly or indirectly through proxies, it will make a terrible mistake.
2: Our response, Israel's response, will be very, very forceful.
1: Netanyahu's comments come just ahead of his visit to the White House this week as President Trump weighs U.S. military options in Iran. The conflict between the United States and Iran is nearing 5 months, and a new survey of over 2,000 respondents show that roughly 80% believe the Trump administration has struggled more than expected. About 2 in 10 respondents of the CBS News YouGov poll said the war has gone as smoothly as anticipated, while only 4% believe the administration has had an easier time. When the campaign was launched in late February, President Trump predicted it would take 4 to 6 weeks to dismantle Iran's nuclear and ballistic missile programs. He also urged the Iranian people to overthrow the regime that has ruled the country for nearly 50 years. President Trump is calling for signs to be placed outside the Smithsonian Museum, warning of alleged historical inaccuracy. During an appearance on CNN's State of the Union, House Minority Leader Hakeem Jeffries said they'll explore every legislative avenue and every litigation avenue to stop the order.
3: Here's the thing. Black history is American history, and we are not going to let the extremists whitewash it.
1: The administration recently accused the museum's director of radical activist ideology and undermining faith in American institutions. The first Kenyan to play in the NFL has been deported by ICE. The agency said in a statement Saturday that 37-year-old Daniel Ogama Ondongo was removed from the country last month. ICE said he overstayed his visa in 2016, which is the year after his NFL career ended. ICE also says Ondongo has been arrested multiple times by Indiana law enforcement over the past 9 years. I'm Rob Martier.
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10: Late tonight, don't rule out rain with an isolated storm around. Lows near 73. Tomorrow still brings a chance of rain and maybe a stray storm. Very warm with highs in the low 90s, a sultry heat index near 103, and south winds near 10. Tomorrow night turns partly cloudy, lows in the mid-60s, winds turning northeast at 10. Tuesday brings some clouds, a high in the mid-80s.
11: Welcome back to Intelligence for Your Life. And do you remember the last nice thing somebody said to you? Maybe not, because we do tend to remember criticisms more than compliments. It's a fact. It's called, quote, a negativity bias. I've spoken to you about this before. Our brain hangs on to negative thoughts longer than positive ones. It's a protective response because our brain is trying to prevent us from making mistakes or bad decisions. It's the same reason we remember nightmares more than happy dreams. But we need positive thoughts to stay encouraged in life. So researchers recommend writing down the good things people say to you. All of them. Keep them in a journal. According to the National Institute for Physiological Sciences in Japan, compliments help improve our performance in the same way receiving a cash bonus does. The researchers also discovered that the same

0: area of the brain, the striatum, is activated when a person is rewarded with a compliment or cash. Compliments boost our mood, and when we receive one, we're more likely to give one to somebody else, and it does create a chain of positivity. So, to remember compliments more, write them down, and you'll never again suffer from your brain's, quote, negativity bias.
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4: It's looking like the Phillies will end a four-game losing streak tonight. At home, they're leading the Yankees 11-4 in the bottom of the eighth. Yankees outfielder Cody Bellinger is on the injured list with a strained hamstring. Tampa Bay sent Cleveland to a fifth straight loss, 1-0. Winning pitcher Drew Rasmussen went seven innings, just one hit allowed, nine strikeouts. Atlanta in 11 innings won at Baltimore 3-2. Cincinnati a 10-inning winner at St. Louis 5-3. San Diego sent Miami to a 12th straight loss, 5-3, with four runs in the eighth. Seattle won at Texas 6-4. The Mariners are second place in the AL West, just a game and a half behind the Rangers.

0: Minnesota down the A's 11-8. A's catcher and all-star Shea Langeliers could be out for the year with a torn meniscus. White Sox beat Houston 12-3. The Arizona Cardinals gave quarterback Jacoby Brissett a pay raise over $15 million guaranteed.
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5: Late tonight, don't rule out rain with an isolated storm around. Lows near 73. Tomorrow still brings a chance of rain and maybe a stray storm. Very warm with highs in the low 90s, a sultry heat index near 103, and south winds near 10. Tomorrow night turns partly cloudy, lows in the mid-60s, winds turning northeast at 10. Tuesday brings some clouds, a high in the mid-80s.
6: I think I found out why your kids get such good sleep, Gib. It's because according to a Harvard University research study, you will get better sleep if you're just crafty. So they found that anything that keeps your hands busy and requires focus, like knitting, painting, scrapbooking, even putting together a jigsaw puzzle, activates the pineal gland in your brain, which produces melatonin at night.
7: You know, we talk about this kind of stuff all the time. 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So weightlifting is, I would put that in this category. You're getting into your body. You're engaging more of your brain. All of your senses are involved in some of this stuff. And it's going to put you into that flow state, and that flow state is going to make it easier to fall asleep.
6: Yeah, flow state.
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1: You know, I've been waiting my whole life to hear this news. Ice cream is good for us. Now, this comes from researcher David Merritt Johns from the Yale School of Public Health. And while he's not suggesting we can eat as much ice cream as we want, he says numerous studies now show that eating ice cream in moderation does have health benefits. For example, because ice cream contains fat, it has a relatively low glycemic index, meaning your blood sugar won't spike and then crash. And that's one reason a Harvard study found that eating half a cup of ice cream daily may be metabolically protective. Researcher Johns also says ice cream is packed with the amino acid L-tryptophan, which is a natural tranquilizer proven to reduce stress and promote relaxation. We also know that the calcium in ice cream has been linked to building stronger bones. And a study from Korin University in Tokyo found that eating ice cream for breakfast, will improve alertness and mental performance. It's because of a combination of the cold temperature combined with the sugar and the protein, which are brain fuel. Of course, don't go nuts like I do. All of this comes with a huge caveat because ice cream still has a bunch of calories. But if you can stop at one serving instead of eating an entire pint in one sitting, ice cream does have legitimate health benefits. Yay, ice cream.

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3: The Phillies beat the Yankees 11-4 in the Sunday night ball game. Bryson Stott with a homer and five RBIs. Winning pitcher Christopher Sanchez is now 13-4. Yankees outfielder Cody Bellinger is on the injured list with a strained hamstring. A's all-star catcher Shea Langeliers could be out for the year with a torn meniscus. Minnesota beat the Athletics 11-8. The White Sox won again 12-3 over Houston. Tampa Bay shut out Cleveland 1-0. Guardians have lost five straight. San Diego sent Miami to a 12th straight loss, 5-3. Seattle won at Texas, 6-4. Mets over the Dodgers, 8-3. And Milwaukee beat Colorado, 11-2. The Rockies have the worst record in the majors. Winning pitcher, all-star Jacob Mizorowski is 11-4. He struck out 12 in his five innings. The Arizona Cardinals gave quarterback Jacoby Brissett a pay raise. And Corey Heim won NASCAR's Brickyard 400.
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4: Late tonight, don't rule out rain with an isolated storm around. Lows near 73. Tomorrow still brings a chance of rain and maybe a stray storm. Very warm with highs in the low 90s, a sultry heat index near 103, and south winds near 10. Tomorrow night turns partly cloudy, lows in the mid-60s, winds turning northeast at 10. Tuesday brings some clouds, a high in the mid-80s.
5: Directly from our relationship files, here we go with a great way to head off a fight with your partner. And this advice this time comes from behavioral psychologist Dr. Carol Rittberger. First, she says, don't ask any more why questions. This creates a defensive response and puts people in fight or flight stress mode. So instead of asking, why did you blow off my birthday? Try saying, tell me what happened on my birthday. There are other examples, of course. Next, don't cross complain. Countering a criticism with your own complaints, it'll never work. I've tried it. So if she's complaining that you don't listen, for example, don't chime in with, oh yeah, well, you're this or that. It's not a competition. You got to deal with the issue that's on the table. And just so you know, people typically cross-complain, say our experts, to take the heat off of something they've done wrong. Guilty as charged over here in the studio. Here's one more way to head off a fight. Actively listen to what type of sensory language your partner uses. Do they say, I feel, I hear, I see, or I think? Then you should try to respond in that same sensory language. They'll hear it more clearly.
6: Intelligence for your life.

0: Bog Country is W267CO Sparta and WBOG Toma.
1: There is a massive police presence in downtown Seattle right now following a shooting at a food festival. According to reports from the scene, at least six people, including a child, were shot. Conditions of the people struck by gunfire are not known. Video on social media shows one suspect being taken into custody. Police are believed to be looking for others in the area. The shooting happened at the Bite of Seattle, a food and art show at the Seattle Center, not far from the Space Needle. Israeli Prime Minister Benjamin Netanyahu is vowing a very forceful response if Iran attacks Israel. He told Fox News Sunday Morning Futures that if Iran attacks his country directly or indirectly through proxies, it will make a terrible mistake. Netanyahu's comments come just ahead of his visit to the White House this week as President Trump weighs U.S. military options in Iran. There have been some major developments concerning the future of the Marvel Cinematic Universe. Lisa Taylor reports.
2: I put the knot in astronaut. I can't even moonwalk.
3: During a panel at San Diego Comic-Con, it was announced that Ryan Gosling will be joining the MCU as the hero Ghost Rider. A Ghost Rider film is slated to release in 2028, directed by Sean Levy. Next, it was revealed that a third Black Panther film is in development, with Ryan Coogler returning as director. David Johnson has been cast as the new Black Panther, the son of the character played by the late Chadwick Boseman.
1: Millions across the country are dealing with sizzling temperatures today. Major cities like Phoenix, Las Vegas, Minneapolis, and St. Louis seeing extreme heat warnings as temperatures are expected to reach near or into the triple digits. A cold front could start bringing cooler temperatures to the upper Midwest early this week. Corey Heim got to kiss the bricks after winning the Brickyard 400 at Indianapolis Motor Speedway. Heim finished first in the race after leading 58 of the 160 laps. Christopher Bell, Joey Logano, Chase Briscoe, and Denny Hamlin rounded out the remainder of the top five. The NASCAR Cup Series continues from Iowa Speedway on August 9th. I'm Rob Martier.
4: Late tonight, don't rule out rain with an isolated storm around. Lows near 73. Tomorrow still brings a chance of rain and maybe a stray storm. Very warm with highs in the low 90s, a sultry heat index near 103, and south winds near 10. Tomorrow night turns partly cloudy, lows in the mid-60s, winds turning northeast at 10. Tuesday brings some clouds, a high in the mid-80s.
5: John Tesh hanging with you. We're going to talk about body language again because it's so important. You know, our body language can make or break us in the workplace, so here's how to make sure we send the message we want to send. And this comes from Janine Driver. We love her stuff. She is president of the Body Language Institute. First, when dealing with your boss or coworkers, she says avoid facing them head on. It can be seen as aggressive because it forces both of you to make constant eye contact, which increases stress on both sides. So turn your body or chair so you're at an angle to each other. Studies show that when we sit directly across from someone, there is a higher chance of rejection. And then, never enter a room carrying more than one item. People who have a handbag, a coat, coffee cup, phone, and notepad, they look scattered and even irresponsible. People who only have a briefcase, handbag, or notepad, they look pulled together and prepared. And then, in a meeting, make sure you sit facing the door. That way, people have to look at you when they enter the room. Again, from body language expert Janine Driver.
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2: The Phillies beat the Yankees 11-4 in the Sunday night ball game. Bryson Stott with a homer and five RBIs. Winning pitcher Christopher Sanchez is now 13-4. Yankees outfielder Cody Bellinger is on the injured list with a strained hamstring. A's all-star catcher Shea Langeliers could be out for the year with a torn meniscus. Minnesota beat the Athletics 11-8. The White Sox won again 12-3 over Houston. Tampa Bay shut out Cleveland 1-0. Guardians have lost five straight. San Diego sent Miami to a 12th straight loss, 5-3. Seattle won at Texas, 6-4. Mets over the Dodgers, 8-3. And Milwaukee beat Colorado, 11-2. The Rockies have the worst record in the majors. Winning pitcher, All-Star Jacob Mizorowski, is 11-4. He struck out 12 in his five innings. The Arizona Cardinals gave quarterback Jacoby Brissett a pay raise. And Corey Heim won NASCAR's Brickyard 400.
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8: Overnight, a few showers may develop with thunder possible, lows dipping to the low 70s. Today, still a slight chance of showers, maybe a thunderstorm or two mixed in, with muggy highs in the low 90s, feeling more like 103 with the humidity, plus south winds at 10. Later tonight, skies turn partly cloudy, with lows in the mid-60s and winds swinging northeast at 10. Tomorrow brings a few clouds with highs in the mid-80s.
9: Alrighty, we now know the best way to prepare today's high school students for a stable, high-paying career. At a growing number of schools, they're encouraging kids to learn a trade. So my generation used to call it shop class. But today, schools refer to trade classes as, quote, career tech education. And they can include everything from woodworking to metal shop to print design to agricultural science. As recently as 2009, most schools wanted to cut these classes because of poor attendance. But now the U.S. Department of Education says 98% of public school districts are offering trade opportunities, and they're being promoted as a serious alternative to a four-year college. The reason? New data shows that students who learn a trade are 15 to 20% more likely to get jobs in their chosen field than traditional college graduates. And right now, demand for trade workers is so strong, especially in the construction industry, by the way, that students can begin earning $70,000 a year on average as soon as they graduate. Yeah, compare that to the average college student with a four-year degree who typically leaves school with more than $30,000 in student loan debt. So bottom line, today's educators want kids to know that college is no longer the only path to a great career. Increasingly, it pays to learn a trade by enrolling in your high school's career tech classes. There you go.

0: thanks for spending another hour with us. Hey, that's what friends are for, right? Bog Country is W267CO Sparta and WBOG Toma.
1: Two people are dead and five others injured following a shooting at Seattle Center during the Bite of Seattle Food Festival event on Sunday night. Local ABC affiliate KOMO News is reporting the figures, with the victims ranging in age from 2 to 56 years old. The two people who died were pronounced dead at the scene, according to Seattle Fire. It's not known what led to the shooting. Police in Germany say the suspect in this weekend's deadly attack on Berlin's Pride Festival is dead. That story from Lisa Carton.
2: According to officials, officers shot and killed the 21-year-old man after he charged at them with a knife when they tried to arrest him today. Authorities say one woman was killed and at least 29 others were injured Saturday night when the suspect drove a truck into a crowd and began attacking people with a machete near the Brandenburg Gate. Germany's interior minister told a news conference all the evidence points to an Islamist terror attack. I'm Lisa Carton.
1: Millions across the country are dealing with sizzling temperatures. Major cities like Phoenix, Las Vegas, Minneapolis, and St. Louis are seeing extreme heat warnings as temperatures push into the triple digits. Much of the dangerous heat is expected to persist across the United States through at least Monday. Former FDA Commissioner Scott Gottlieb says the agency doesn't yet have the cyclosporiasis outbreak under control. He said during an appearance on Face the Nation that while the FDA's done well in tracing the issue to central Mexico and specific farms, the situation remains unresolved. He added that officials can't be certain the identified growing region is the only source of contamination. Cases have turned up in Illinois, Indiana, Kansas, Kentucky, Michigan, Ohio, Oklahoma, Pennsylvania, and West Virginia. The first Kenyan to play in the NFL has been deported by ICE. The agency said in a statement Saturday that Daniel Ogama Odonga had been removed from the country last month. ICE says he overstayed his visa in 2016, which is the year after his NFL career ended. ICE also says Odonga has been arrested multiple times by Indiana law enforcement over the past 9 years. Odonga was signed by the Indianapolis Colts in 2013. I'm Tammy Trujillo.

0: Overnight, a few showers may develop with thunder possible, lows dipping to the low 70s. Today, still a slight chance of showers, maybe a thunderstorm or two mixed in, with muggy highs in the low 90s, feeling more like 103 with the humidity, plus south winds at 10. Later tonight, skies turn partly cloudy, with lows in the mid-60s and winds swinging northeast at 10. Tomorrow brings a few clouds with highs in the mid-80s.
1: Okay, pet parents, here's an early warning for you. If you want your dog to live as long as possible, and who doesn't, we have to stop feeding them table scraps and watch their weight. Research from the University of Liverpool has looked at the lifespans of 50,000 dogs in the U.S. over a 10-year span. The dogs were from the top 12 most popular breeds, and every single dog that was overweight, regardless of breed, had a reduced lifespan. It's because overweight dogs are more likely to suffer from disease, just like humans. They have an increased risk for everything from joint diseases to breathing problems to even cancer. The study also found that only 1 in 5 of us dog owners gives their dog a consistent measured portion at meals. Oh, I'm guilty. All right, let's do the headline again. If we want our furry family members to live as long as possible, we have to stop feeding them table scraps and we have to start watching their weight.
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2: The Phillies beat the Yankees 11-4 in the Sunday night ball game. Bryson Stott with a homer and five RBIs. Winning pitcher Christopher Sanchez is now 13-4. Yankees outfielder Cody Bellinger is on the injured list with a strained hamstring. A's all-star catcher Shea Langeliers could be out for the year with a torn meniscus. Minnesota

0: Minnesota beat the Athletics 11-8. The White Sox won again 12-3 over Houston. Tampa Bay shut out Cleveland 1-0. Guardians have lost 5 straight. San Diego sent Miami to a 12th straight loss 5-3. Seattle won at Texas 6-4. Mets over the Dodgers 8-3. And Milwaukee beat Colorado 11-2. The Rockies have the worst record in the majors. Winning pitcher All-Star Jacob Mizorowski is 11-4. He struck out 12 in his 5 innings. The Arizona Cardinals gave quarterback Jacoby Brissett a pay raise, and Corey Heim won NASCAR's Brickyard 400.
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5: Overnight, a few showers may develop with thunder possible, lows dipping to the low 70s. Today, still a slight chance of showers, maybe a thunderstorm or two mixed in, with muggy highs in the low 90s, feeling more like 103 with the humidity, plus south winds at 10. Later tonight, skies turn partly cloudy, with lows in the mid-60s and winds swinging northeast at 10. Tomorrow brings a few clouds with highs in the mid-80s.
6: All right, Gib, according to Travel Magazine, 21 to 25% of Americans would like to take their family on a vacation to the moon.
7: Okay.
6: You can't breathe on the moon.
7: Yeah, do you know you can't take your family on vacation to the moon? Like, that's not an option? I think, look, it's an incredible novelty, right? Like, what this means to me is that the extreme experiences are things that people want to share with their families. So I'm going to take that as a good thing and not say that 21 to 25% of people have no idea that you can't go to the moon, on vacation. So let's just say that what it means is that you want to do intense experiences with your family. And we have talked a lot on the show about how that's good. Try something simple first, you know, like a big hike. Try the big hike first. Try a beach day, you know, where you're a little bit out of sorts for the day. Try that. And then we work your way up to the moon. No, unless you're Jeff Bezos, it's really not possible.
6: Right. Well, you know, and I asked, and they said that, because I thought maybe they did this survey in a pub or something, and guys were like, yeah, I got a moon.
7: I mean, the views.
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0: Dog Country is W267CO Sparta and WBOG Toma.
1: The death toll has risen after seven people were shot near Seattle Space Needle on Sunday evening.
2: One of the victims at Harborview Medical Center did not survive their injuries. So now we have a total of three fatalities out of those seven victims.
1: That's Assistant Seattle Police Chief Tyrone Davis. Shots rang out during the Bite of Seattle Festival, with the youngest of the victims just 2 years old. Seattle Mayor Katie Wilson says the suspect was taken into custody, although it's still not known what led to the shooting. President Trump's facing political fallout over his order to post warning signs outside the Smithsonian Museum. Appearing on CNN's State of the Union, House Minority Leader Hakeem Jeffries said they'll explore every legislative avenue and every litigation avenue to stop the order.
3: Here's the thing. Black history is American history, and we are not going to let the extremists whitewash it. Not now, not ever.
1: The signs alert visitors about alleged historical inaccuracy. Trump on Friday ordered the Interior Department to put signs in front of the Smithsonian National Museum of American History, notifying visitors that the museum exhibits need to be renovated. The administration recently accused the museum's director of radical activist ideology and undermining faith in American institutions. A federal appeals court has ruled that Trump cannot implement his executive order tightening mail-in voting regulations. The First Circuit Court of Appeals rejected the administration's request to lift a lower court injunction secured last month by several Democratic-led states. The Department of Justice had argued any lawsuit challenging the order was premature, as no agencies had finalized actions or policies. On Saturday, the appeals court rejected that argument. The Odyssey is still the hottest movie in theaters in its second week. The IMAX epic earned another $87 million this weekend, breaking a box office record for director Christopher Nolan. Deadline reports Nolan's previous record for second weekend box office was held by The Dark Knight in 2008. The Odyssey has now grossed over $287 million in North American theaters and nearly $640 million globally. I'm Tammy Trujillo.
4: Overnight, a few showers may develop with thunder possible, lows dipping to the low 70s. Today, still a slight chance of showers, maybe a thunderstorm or two mixed in, with muggy highs in the low 90s, feeling more like 103 with the humidity, plus south winds at 10. Later tonight, skies turn partly cloudy, with lows in the mid-60s and winds swinging northeast at 10. Tomorrow brings a few clouds with highs in the mid-80s.
5: 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Somebody may be accidentally crashing the plane before it leaves the gate. Here are a few things experts say could make you appear less attractive to others. First, your spelling and grammar aren't up to par. So a study of 9,000 people by the dating website Zoosk found most adults have rejected a potential match simply because of bad grammar.

0: or spelling or missing punctuation in their dating profile. The fix? Pretty easy on this one. Always check the spelling and grammar on your dating profile. There's no excuse. Check it online. Next, watch your table manners. Dating expert Suhari Gonzalez was crazy about a man she was dating until they met for lunch, and he chewed like a wild animal with his mouth open. Needless to say, there was no next date. Another path to finding true love, make sure you speak up about your hobbies or your passions. Researchers at Scotland's Alberta University found singles were most attracted to people who were creative or passionate about being creative, whether they painted, played guitar, quilted, or even studied medieval history. When people are excited and passionate about their interests, it shows they can be passionate about you in a relationship as well.
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2: The Phillies beat the Yankees 11-4 in the Sunday night ball game. Bryson Stott with a homer and five RBIs. Winning pitcher Christopher Sanchez is now 13-4. Yankees outfielder Cody Bellinger is on the injured list with a strained hamstring. A's all-star catcher Shea Langeliers could be out for the year with a torn meniscus. Minnesota beat the Athletics 11-8. The White Sox won again 12-3 over Houston. Tampa Bay shut out Cleveland 1-0. Guardians have lost five straight. San Diego sent Miami to a 12th straight loss, 5-3. Seattle won at Texas, 6-4. Mets over the Dodgers, 8-3. And Milwaukee beat Colorado, 11-2. The Rockies have the worst record in the majors. Winning pitcher, all-star Jacob Mizorowski is 11-4. He struck out 12 in his five innings. The Arizona Cardinals gave quarterback Jacoby Brissett a pay raise. And Corey Heim won NASCAR's Brickyard 400.
3: When you first saw her, she was out walking her dog. 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

0: She was out walking her dog and only had a second to let go of the leash. 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
2: Overnight, a few showers may develop with thunder possible, lows dipping to the low 70s. Today, still a slight chance of showers, maybe a thunderstorm or two mixed in, with muggy highs in the low 90s, feeling more like 103 with the humidity, plus south winds at 10. Later tonight, skies turn partly cloudy, with lows in the mid-60s and winds swinging northeast at 10. Tomorrow brings a few clouds with highs in the mid-80s.
3: Have you noticed? I certainly have. The older we get, the faster time seems to fly by. And there is a reason now. Researchers at Duke University say when we're kids, our brain is in learning and growing mode, so it's constantly absorbing and processing new information. And when everything we're experiencing is new, it slows our perception of time. Think of it this way. You drive the same route to work every day. Your brain is on autopilot. You probably don't even remember the drive. But when you drive somewhere new and see and experience new things, time seems to slow down as you absorb all the new information. And that's how we can slow down time, by living in the moment. When we take a second to notice things and absorb our environment, like seeing a new shop on the drive to work, or we perceive time as going slower. So try to be mindful through the day, say the experts. And in a journal, try writing down the little things that make one day unique from the next. That will help you appreciate life as it's happening, and you and I will feel time slowing down.
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1: The death toll has risen after seven people were shot near Seattle Space Needle on Sunday evening.
2: One of the victims at Harborview Medical Center did not survive their injuries. So now we have a total of three fatalities out of those seven victims.
1: That's Assistant Seattle Police Chief Tyrone Davis. Shots rang out during the Bite of Seattle Festival, with the youngest of the victims just 2 years old. Seattle Mayor Katie Wilson says the suspect was taken into custody, although it's still not known what led to the shooting. President Trump's facing political fallout over his order to post warning signs outside the Smithsonian Museum. Appearing on CNN's State of the Union, House Minority Leader Hakeem Jeffries said they'll explore every legislative avenue and every litigation avenue to stop the order.
3: Here's the thing. Black history is American history, and we are not going to let the extremists whitewash it. Not now, not ever.
1: The signs alert visitors about alleged historical inaccuracy. Trump on Friday ordered the Interior Department to put signs in front of the Smithsonian National Museum of American History, notifying visitors that the museum exhibits need to be renovated. The administration recently accused the museum's director of radical activist ideology and undermining faith in American institutions. A federal appeals court has ruled that Trump cannot implement his executive order tightening mail-in voting regulations. The

0: First Circuit Court of Appeals rejected the administration's request to lift a lower court injunction secured last month by several Democratic-led states. The Department of Justice had argued any lawsuit challenging the order was premature as no agencies had finalized actions or policies. On Saturday, the appeals court rejected that argument. The Odyssey is still the hottest movie in theaters in its second week. The IMAX epic earned another $87 million this weekend, breaking a box office record for director Christopher Nolan. Deadline reports Nolan's previous record for second weekend box office was held by The Dark Knight in 2008. The Odyssey has now grossed over $287 million in North American theaters and nearly $640 million globally. I'm Tammy Trujillo.
1: Overnight, a few showers may develop with thunder possible, lows dipping to the low 70s. Today, still a slight chance of showers, maybe a thunderstorm or two mixed in, with muggy highs in the low 90s, feeling more like 103 with the humidity, plus south winds at 10. Later tonight, skies turn partly cloudy, with lows in the mid-60s and winds swinging northeast at 10. Tomorrow brings a few clouds with highs in the mid-80s.
2: 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Not the cheap stuff with crust like cardboard. 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Business Insider saying this happens during every downturn. 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It's a bit counterintuitive, since you'd think people who are worried about money would grab the cheapest pizza in the freezer section. But because they're replacing a restaurant pizza, it's actually a trade that makes sense. 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And during the Great Recession in 2009, frozen pizza sales spiked by nearly $1 billion from the previous year.
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2: The Phillies beat the Yankees 11-4 in the

0: Sunday night ball game, Bryson Stott with a homer and five RBIs. Winning pitcher Christopher Sanchez is now 13-4. Yankees outfielder Cody Bellinger is on the injured list with a strained hamstring. A's all-star catcher Shea Langeliers could be out for the year with a torn meniscus. Minnesota beat the Athletics 11-8. The White Sox won again 12-3 over Houston. Tampa Bay shut out Cleveland 1-0. Guardians have lost five straight. San Diego sent Miami to a 12th straight loss 5-3. Seattle won at Texas 6-4, Mets over the Dodgers 8-3, and Milwaukee beat Colorado 11-2. The Rockies have the worst record in the majors. Winning pitcher, All-Star Jacob Mizorowski, is 11-4. He struck out 12 in his five innings. The Arizona Cardinals gave quarterback Jacoby Brissett a pay raise, and Corey Heim won NASCAR's Brickyard 400.
1: That'll be $84.52.
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6: Overnight, a few showers may develop with thunder possible, lows dipping to the low 70s. Today, still a slight chance of showers, maybe a thunderstorm or two mixed in, with muggy highs in the low 90s, feeling more like 103 with the humidity, plus south winds at 10. Later tonight, skies turn partly cloudy, with lows in the mid-60s and winds swinging northeast at 10. Tomorrow brings a few clouds with highs in the mid-80s.
7: John Tesh back with the longevity report here on the program. If you want to add an extra 10 years to your life, just go swimming. According to Northwestern University, the more we swim, the longer we will live. That's a big headline. Now, their studies looked at more than 355,000 people, and they found that swimming can add as much as 10 years to your life. The studies found that among healthy people, those who swam regularly had an 80% lower risk of heart disease. And another study conducted by the University of South Carolina found that over the course of a 13-year study, swimmers had the lowest rate of death. Why would this be? The researchers speculate it's because swimming works the entire body. I know this feeling, not just the lower half like running does. Because water makes you buoyant, it's something almost anybody can do. Even people who have bad knees, arthritis, or are overweight. Doesn't matter what stroke you do, they're all equally good. Yeah, you want to live longer? Go swimming.
8: Intelligence for your life.

0: 3, W267 CO Sparta, and WBOG Tama.
1: The death toll has risen to 3 following a shooting near Seattle Space Needle on Sunday night. Mark Mayfield reports.
2: 4 others were injured when the shots rang out during the Bite of Seattle Festival, with the youngest of those victims just 2 years old. Seattle Mayor Katie Wilson says a suspect was taken into custody, although it's unknown what led to the shooting. Seattle police say there's no further danger to the general public related to Sunday's incident. I'm Mark Mayfield.
1: Police in Germany say the suspect in this weekend's deadly attack on Berlin's Pride Festival is dead. That story from Lisa Carton.
3: According to officials, officers shot and killed the 21-year-old man after he charged at them with a knife when they tried to arrest him. Authorities say one woman was killed and at least 29 others were injured Saturday night when the suspect drove a truck into a crowd and began attacking people with a machete near the Brandenburg Gate. Germany's interior minister told a news conference all the evidence points to an Islamist terror attack. I'm Lisa Carton.
1: The conflict between the U.S. and Iran is nearing 5 months, and a new survey of over 2,000 respondents shows that roughly 80% believe the Trump administration has struggled more than expected. Some 2 in 10 respondents of the CBS YouGov poll said the war has gone as smoothly as anticipated, while only 4% believe the administration's had an easier time. When President Trump and Israeli Prime Minister Benjamin Netanyahu launched the campaign in late February, Trump predicted it would take 4 to 6 weeks to dismantle Iran's nuclear and ballistic missiles programs. The Odyssey was leaked online over the weekend. A high-quality bootleg copy of the film was posted on X and viewed by millions after a tweet went viral on Saturday. A post on X read, "Someone uploaded the Odyssey full movie on X. Can you believe it?" And that caused a storm of views on a post from a now-suspended account. The film reached over 2 million views within 2.5 hours. The streaming film was eventually replaced with a takedown notice. I'm Tammy Trujillo.
4: Overnight, a few showers may develop with thunder possible, lows dipping to the low 70s. Today, still a slight chance of showers, maybe a thunderstorm or two mixed in, with muggy highs in the low 90s, feeling more like 103 with the humidity, plus south winds at 10. Later tonight, skies turn partly cloudy, with lows in the mid-60s and winds swinging northeast at 10. Tomorrow brings a few clouds with highs in the mid-80s.
5: Hey, check this out. Uber and Lyft want to make ride-hailing easier for older adults. Uber just announced a new simplified senior version of their app that features bigger text, fewer buttons, and easier access to saved destinations. The idea is to make it simpler and less stressful for older adults to get around. They're also expanding family profiles to include seniors, so loved ones can book rides for them, manage destinations, even pay with Medicare cards. Wow. Lyft is also focused on senior citizens. Their version is called Lyft Silver. It rolls out nationwide and goes a step further by giving users access to live support from real humans. It also prioritizes cars that are easier to get in and out of because seniors are twice as likely to cancel a ride when a pickup truck shows up or an SUV. The bottom line, transportation is one of the biggest barriers to independence as people age. This will help a lot of people stay independent a whole lot longer.
6: Intelligence for your life.

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2: The Phillies beat the Yankees 11-4 in the Sunday night ball game. Bryson Stott with a homer and five RBIs. Winning pitcher Christopher Sanchez is now 13-4. Yankees outfielder Cody Bellinger is on the injured list with a strained hamstring. A's all-star catcher Shea Langeliers could be out for the year with a torn meniscus. Minnesota beat the Athletics 11-8. The White Sox won again 12-3 over Houston. Tampa Bay shut out Cleveland 1-0. Guardians have lost five straight. San Diego sent Miami to a 12th straight loss, 5-3. Seattle won at Texas, 6-4. Mets over the Dodgers, 8-3. And Milwaukee beat Colorado, 11-2. The Rockies have the worst record in the majors. Winning pitcher, all-star Jacob Mizorowski is 11-4. He struck out 12 in his five innings. The Arizona Cardinals gave quarterback Jacoby Brissett a pay raise. And Corey Heim won NASCAR's Brickyard 400.
3: I'm U.S. Transportation Secretary Sean Duffy. 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
2: Overnight, a few showers may develop with thunder possible, lows dipping to the low 70s. Today, still a slight chance of showers, maybe a thunderstorm or two mixed in, with muggy highs in the low 90s, feeling more like 103 with the humidity, plus south winds at 10. Later tonight, skies turn partly cloudy, with lows in the mid-60s and winds swinging northeast at 10. Tomorrow brings a few clouds with highs in the mid-80s.
3: Oh, look at the time. Time for more Random Intelligence for Your Life from Gib Gerard. Gib, first of all, according to a study from George Mason in Virginia University, married men do less housework than live-in boyfriends.
4: Yeah, of course. I don't want to say this, but yeah, I mean, we got the paperwork. We're done.
3: Yeah. Right.
4: So why would we keep... I don't have anything to prove anymore.
3: Cross this out.
4: I don't have anything to prove anymore.
3: In fact, Betsy, you never said this to me again. Also, around 31% of us believe we've landed a job, at least in part, because we were wearing our lucky underwear.
4: Look, man, I'm going to say this because one of the best hockey players in the world, Crosby, he wears the same undergarment that he's been wearing, protective undergarment that he's been wearing since he would play peewee hockey. Mm-hmm. And he... Sid Crosby, the equipment manager on the Penguins, has to like repair it after every game, mm-hmm. and it's his lucky thing. Here's the deal: he's one of the greatest hockey players to ever play the game. That's not why he's winning the games, but it's the mindset, it's the mental part of it. So if you're wearing your lucky underwear, it has nothing to do with the actual luck of the underwear. It has to do with the confidence you get from wearing something lucky. I absolutely buy into that. There's a psychosomatic element that 100% has an effect.
3: Is this like your middle daughter carrying around her blankie all the time?
4: I think that's more comfort.
3: Oh, okay.
4: You know, she's not thinking like, "Oh my gosh, I'm going to win the lottery because I got blankie with me." It's more of like, "I'm not gonna melt in a puddle of tears because I have a blankie with me."
3: Let me just say, you don't know that.
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1: The death toll is now 3 after a shooting near Seattle's Space Needle Sunday evening. 4 others were injured when the shots rang out during the Bite of Seattle Festival, with the youngest of those victims just 2 years old. Seattle Mayor Katie Wilson says a suspect was taken into custody, although it's unknown what led to the shooting. Israeli Prime Minister Benjamin Netanyahu will visit the White House this week as President Trump weighs his military options in Iran. Lisa Taylor reports.
2: Tuesday's meeting will mark the first face-to-face talks between the two since the Iran conflict began in late February. This comes as Trump says he's close to a decision on whether to launch a massive attack on Iran. Netanyahu will also attend the funeral of Senator Lindsey Graham during his trip to Washington, D.C. I'm Lisa Taylor.
1: House Minority Leader Hakeem Jeffries is pushing affordability as the number one campaign issue heading into the midterm elections.
3: In 100 days, you can vote for an America that is affordable and lower the cost of groceries, gas, and housing. In 100 days, you can vote for an America where affordable health care is available to every single citizen.
1: Speaking at a campaign event Sunday for Pennsylvania congressional candidate Bob Brooks, Jeffries said that when you work hard and play by the rules, you should be able to live a middle-class life, a comfortable life, an affordable life, live a good life. After the event, Jeffries told reporters that making affordability a reality involves a number of ideas to lower costs, including ending President Trump's tariffs and ending the war in Iran. He also said it's necessary to clean up what's going on in what he called the dumpster fire of Washington, D.C. LeBron James has officially signed with the Philadelphia 76ers. The contract is a 2-year deal worth $8 million. James thanked the city of Los Angeles, where he spent the last 8 seasons playing for the Lakers, winning the NBA title in 2020. And former FDA Commissioner Scott Gottlieb says the agency does not yet have the cyclosporiasis outbreak under control. He said during an appearance on Face the Nation that while the FDA has done well, the situation remains unresolved. I'm Mark Mayfield.
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6: A stray thunderstorm can't be ruled out today. Very warm with highs near 94, areas of smoke, and southwest winds at 15. Tonight turns partly cloudy, lows in the mid-60s, smoke lingering, winds shifting north at 15. Tomorrow looks mainly sunny, highs in the mid-80s, then nearly clear overnight with a low in the low 60s. Wednesday brings a few clouds, highs in the upper 80s, lows in the mid-60s.

Bog Country 101.3, Joe Diffie and John Deere Green. Kevin Kellogg in for the vacationing Robin John today. Oh boy, if it wasn't warm enough yesterday, we have another extreme heat warning in effect until 9 o'clock tonight. Could see heat index values up to 110. Again, heat-related illnesses could significantly increase. Drink plenty of fluid, stay in an air-conditioned room, stay out of the sun, and check up on relatives and neighbors. So please, again, extreme heat warning in effect until 9 o'clock today. We are looking at a little light fog out there this morning, so again, be aware of that. And we're looking for some rain chances, especially when you get weather like this. You're going to see some of those rain chances. And again, about a 30% chance of showers and thunderstorms this morning. A little fog out there this morning too, so please be careful when you're up and at it. Good morning. Hope everything was good over the weekend. I went to the Milwaukee Brewer game yesterday, saw them win, so that was a great time. Had some fun. It was a little warm, but still had a great day. Hope you had a great weekend. Got some music on the way from Elvis, Clay Walker, and here's Toby Keith and God Lover on Bog Country 101.3.

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So again, please give the gift of life if you can. A little foggy out there. Going to have this extreme heat warning in effect until 9 o'clock tonight. So again, please take precautions. Some Reba, Bellamy Brothers, George Strait, and to lead us off, Trace Atkins, Ladies Love Country Boys, here on Bog Country 101.3.

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Log Country 101.3, Reba McEntire. The lights went out in Georgia. Reba has some music news today, and she's got some new music coming up. She's got a new EP coming out with a new song called Ring Ring, and it also includes two number five hits, It's Your Call and Why Haven't I Heard From You. And she's also going to have a couple of songs called Long Distance Lover, and she's calling it Love. It's a new EP called Ring Ring. All of them have little ties to like telephones and ringing and things like that. This celebration of Reba's 50-year recording career will continue on August 3rd with a new playlist, The Reinvention of Reba. So if you're looking for some new music and some of her favorites, watch out for her new Ring Ring EP. It's Kevin Kellogg in for Vacationing Robin John today and tomorrow. A Fox Sports update on the way. We'll check your morning weather. Could be a little light fog around the area today. And again, we do have the extreme heat warning in effect until 9 o'clock tonight. I'll come back with some Brad Paisley. Juice News.

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3: The Phillies beat the Yankees 11-4 in the Sunday night ball game. Bryson Stott with a homer and five RBIs. Winning pitcher Christopher Sanchez is now 13-4. Yankees outfielder Cody Bellinger is on the injured list with a strained hamstring. A's all-star catcher Shea Langeliers could be out for the year with a torn meniscus. Minnesota beat the Athletics 11-8. The White Sox won again 12-3 over Houston. Tampa Bay shut out Cleveland 1-0. Guardians have lost five straight. Sandy Diego sent Miami to a 12th straight loss, 5-3. Seattle won at Texas, 6-4. Mets over the Dodgers, 8-3. And Milwaukee beat Colorado, 11-2. The Rockies have the worst record in the majors. Winning pitcher, All-Star Jacob Mizorowski, is 11-4. He struck out 12 in his five innings. The Arizona Cardinals gave quarterback Jacoby Brissett a pay raise. And Corey Heim won NASCAR's Brickyard 400.
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5: A stray thunderstorm can't be ruled out today. Very warm with highs near 94, areas of smoke, and southwest winds at 15. Tonight turns partly cloudy, lows in the mid-60s, smoke lingering, winds shifting north at 15. Tomorrow looks mainly sunny, highs in the mid-80s, then nearly clear overnight with a low in the low 60s. Wednesday brings a few clouds, highs in the upper 80s, lows in the mid-60s.

Pasco Flats, Tim McGraw, the Judds and Toby Keith, they all play here. 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

0: Law Country 101.3 Kenny Chesney. You had me from hello. Kevin Kellogg in for the vacationing Robin John, and we're just minutes away from a look at what's going on in the nation and the world with the news this morning. Greg Otto will be in with a look at local and area news. We'll update the weather forecast. Some fog could be around the area. Could see maybe a shower or thunderstorm yet this morning, and that extreme heat warning in effect until 9 o'clock tonight. Some Dixie Chicks and Montgomery Gentry, something to be proud of on Bog Country 101.3.
1: There's a story that my daddy tells religiously, like clockwork every time he sees an opening in a conversation about the way things used to be.

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He went down, but they missed me by hair. He'd always stop right there and say,

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0: Bog Country is W267CO Sparta and WBOG Toma.
1: The conflict between the U.S. and Iran is nearing 5 months, and a new survey of over 2,000 respondents shows that roughly 80% believe the Trump administration has struggled more than expected. Mark Mayfield with more.
2: About 2 in 10 respondents of the CBS News YouGov poll said the war has gone as smoothly as anticipated.

0: Only 4% believe the administration has had an easier time. When President Trump and Israeli Prime Minister Benjamin Netanyahu launched the campaign in late February, Trump predicted it would take 4 to 6 weeks to dismantle Iran's nuclear and ballistic missile programs. I'm Mark Mayfield.
1: One person is in custody and authorities are searching for one more in connection with a mass shooting near Seattle's Space Needle. More from Tammy Trujillo.
2: The Bite of Seattle Food Festival was underway Sunday evening when the shooting happened. This man was nearby.
3: At first, I thought it was like some fireworks. Then I had to really sit and think. Boom. They're shooting.
2: Three people were killed and four more wounded, including a two-year-old who was hospitalized in stable condition. Police are investigating what led to the shooting. I'm Tammy Trujillo.
1: Israeli Prime Minister Benjamin Netanyahu says he intends to attend the UN General Assembly in New York. Netanyahu made the comment on Fox Sunday Morning Futures as New York City Mayor Zoran Mamdani has floated the idea of arresting him.
4: I've appeared just about every year, not every year, but almost every year in my prime ministership, unless there are security conditions. But barring that, and I don't expect that to be the case this time, yes, I do intend to come to New York.
1: The Israeli prime minister says Mamdani based his claims on bogus criminal charges and accused the mayor of promoting hate and fear. The jackpots for the Mega Millions and Powerball lotteries are getting larger. Saturday's Powerball drawing failed to produce a big winner, so an estimated $633 million is on the line tonight. I'm Michael Kastner.
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7: A heat warning is in effect until 9 o'clock tonight. A week-long trial begins this afternoon for the lacrosse man charged with killing an Onalaska man and Logan High School graduate in the parking lot of a lacrosse Northside bar just before bar time in January of last year. Police say 29-year-old Cody Allen killed 42-year-old Justin Betts, then tried to flee after an argument. A $1 million cash bond was set Friday afternoon for the Madison man charged with stabbing his ex-girlfriend on La Crosse's south side in May. 20-year-old Yvonne Canchola-Garcia will be back in court for a preliminary hearing a week from Friday. Canchola-Garcia reportedly stabbed Michaela Clancy multiple times while Clancy was trying to get her infant out of her car after a late work shift and was found lying on the ground next to the baby. The baby was not hurt. A 31-year-old lacrosse man was arrested for drunk driving after Zumbrota, Minnesota police say he drove his car into a river embankment after trying to flee just before midnight Friday night. The man was not hurt. Police say he had a gun with him in his car while drunk. Lacrosse's West Avenue between Market and Division Streets will be down to one southbound lane for the next 6 weeks. Both northbound lanes will be closed. Also, 6th Street from State Street to King Street will be closed through a week from Friday for pavement replacement. Monroe County zoned towns will have a temporary 18-month moratorium on large and medium AI data centers and battery storage facilities. The county board approved it on a 10-3 vote last Tuesday. Zach Zabel was among those who voted against it and explains why.
8: We use AI data every day in our lives, whether it's when we drive to work, what we listen to on our phones. We all have phones. We all have smartwatches. The moratorium they brought forward kind of just put a blanket over everything and not really looking at the individual. That's why I asked Allison the question of even if a data center wants to come in somewhere, they would have to go through the conditional use permit process. So we'd still be able to review each data center as it came in. We use it every day. Why shut it down now?
7: Zabel was referring to County Zoning Administrator Allison Elliott. Doug Regala also thought the resolution needed to be simplified. Dave Pierce thought 18 months was too long. Those two and Zabel wanted to send it back to the Zoning Committee. And now you're up to date. Craig Otto, Magnum Media News.
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10: 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And Click is just really an exciting time to be a part of.

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2: A stray thunderstorm can't be ruled out today. Very warm with highs near 94, areas of smoke, and southwest winds at 15. Tonight turns partly cloudy, lows in the mid-60s, smoke lingering, winds shifting north at 15. Tomorrow looks mainly sunny, highs in the mid-80s, then nearly clear overnight with a low in the low 60s. Wednesday brings a few clouds, highs in the upper 80s, lows in the mid-60s.

Bog Country, 101.3 Neon Moon. That is Brooks and Dunn. Can't really see a neon moon this morning. We do have some fog around the area, maybe some rain around the area also this morning. And that extreme heat warning remains in effect until 9 o'clock tonight. The heat index could be as high as 110 today. So please take precautions if you do have to spend any amount of time outside. On tap, some Alan Jackson, some Vince Gill, and here's Sugarland and Something More on Bog Country 101.3.

0: Bog Country, 101.3 Alan Jackson and those tall, tall trees with some shade, but really not helping out. We do have the extreme heat warning in effect until 9 o'clock tonight. Heat index values around 110, air temperature around 95. Maybe some showers and thunderstorms this morning, some fog out there this morning too, and then sunny and hot for the day today. So again, be inside if you can. If you do have to be out, please take precautions. Coming up, our Fox Sports Radio update. The Miz had 12 strikeouts in the Brewers' 11-2 victory over Colorado yesterday, as Vaughn had a home run for you. Also, the Brewers are in San Francisco to take on the San Francisco Giants for 3 games out on the West Coast with some late night baseball. Morning weather on the way with some music from Carrie Underwood, George Strait, Alabama, and Clay Walker on Bog Country 101.3.
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4: The Phillies beat the Yankees 11-4 in the Sunday night ball game. Bryson Stott with a homer and 5 RBIs. Winning pitcher Christopher Sanchez is now 13-4. Yankees outfielder Cody Bellinger is on the injured list with a strained hamstring. A's all-star catcher Shea Langeliers could be out for the year with a torn meniscus. Minnesota beat the Athletics 11-8. The White Sox won again 12-3 over Houston. Tampa Bay shut out Cleveland 1-0. Guardians have lost 5 straight. San Diego sent Miami to a 12th straight loss, 5-3. Seattle won at Texas, 6-4. Mets over the Dodgers, 8-3. And Milwaukee beat Colorado, 11-2. The Rockies have the worst record in the majors. Winning pitcher, all-star Jacob Mizorowski, is 11-4. He struck out 12 in his 5 innings. The Arizona Cardinals gave quarterback Jacoby Brissett a pay raise. And Corey Heim won NASCAR's Brickyard 400.
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8: A stray thunderstorm can't be ruled out today. Very warm with highs near 94, areas of smoke, and southwest winds at 15. Tonight turns partly cloudy, lows in the mid-60s, smoke lingering, winds shifting north at 15. Tomorrow looks mainly sunny, highs in the mid-80s, then nearly clear overnight with a low in the low 60s. Wednesday brings a few clouds, highs in the upper 80s, lows in the mid-60s.

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0: Bog Country 101.3. Then what? That's Clay Walker. Kevin Kellogg in for the vacationing Robin John, letting you know that this week the Jackson County Fair is going to be in Black River Falls. It'll start on Tuesday the 28th and go through Sunday, August 2nd. They've been doing this since 1854. They've been doing the Jackson County Fair. If you want to find out more information on all the events, go to JacksonCountyFairWI.com. Craig Otto will give us a news update for you. Weather-wise, hot and humid again. Heat index values near 105. Extreme heat warning in effect until 9 o'clock tonight. A little light fog out there also this morning. And we could see some rain before it turns sunny and hot this afternoon. So, again, just take precautions if you do have to be outside in this weather. We are moments away from Rascal Flatts, Keith Whitley, Tracy Byrd, and Kenny Chesney, all here on Bog Country 101.3.
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3: Hello, these are the stories we're working on for you today. A heat warning is in effect until 9 o'clock tonight. A week-long trial begins this afternoon for the lacrosse man charged with killing an Onalaska man and Logan High School graduate in the parking lot of a lacrosse Northside bar just before bar time in January of last year. Police say 29-year-old Cody Allen killed 42-year-old Justin Betts, then tried to flee after an argument. A $1 million cash bond was set Friday afternoon for the Madison man charged with stabbing his ex-girlfriend on La Crosse's south side in May. 20-year-old Yvonne Canchola Garcia will be back in court for a preliminary hearing a week from Friday. Canchola Garcia reportedly stabbed Michaela Clancy multiple times while Clancy was trying to get her infant out of her car after a late work shift and was found lying on the ground next to the baby. The baby was not hurt. We'll have those stories and much more coming up.

Fog Country 101.3 with Kenny Chesney, and she's got it all. Hope your Monday morning is going well as it can be with the way the weather is. Some light fog out there if you're heading into work this morning. Could see some showers and thunderstorms, have to dodge a few raindrops, but then it'll be sunny and hot. Highs near 95, heat index value near 105. That extreme heat warning in effect until 9 o'clock tonight. We're just minutes away from a look at national and local news with Craig Otto. Morning weather forecast details. And here's Brad Paisley with Online on Bog Country 101.3.

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0: Fog Country is W267CO Sparta and WBOG Toma.
1: The conflict between the U.S. and Iran is nearing 5 months, and a new survey of over 2,000 respondents

0: shows that roughly 80% believe the Trump administration has struggled more than expected. Mark Mayfield with more.
1: About 2 in 10 respondents of the CBS News YouGov poll said the war has gone as smoothly as anticipated, while only 4% believe the administration has had an easier time. When President Trump and Israeli Prime Minister Benjamin Netanyahu launched the campaign in late February, Trump predicted it would take 4 to 6 weeks to dismantle Iran's nuclear and ballistic missile programs. I'm Mark Mayfield.
0: One person is in custody and authorities are searching for one more in connection with a mass shooting near Seattle's Space Needle. More from Tammy Trujillo.
2: The Bite of Seattle Food Festival was underway Sunday evening when the shooting happened. This man was nearby.
3: At first, I thought it was like some fireworks. Then I had to really sit and think. Boom. They're shooting.
2: 3 people were killed and 4 more wounded, including a 2-year-old who was hospitalized in stable condition. Police are investigating what led to the shooting. I'm Tammy Trujillo.
0: Israeli Prime Minister Benjamin Netanyahu says he intends to attend the UN General Assembly in New York. Netanyahu made the comment on Fox Sunday Morning Futures as New York City Mayor Zoran Mamdani has floated the idea of arresting him.
4: I've appeared just about every year, not every year, but almost every year in my prime ministership, unless there are security conditions. But barring that, and I don't expect that to be the case this time, yes, I do intend to come to New York.
0: The Israeli Prime Minister says Mamdani based his claims on bogus criminal charges and accused the mayor of promoting hate and fear. The jackpots for the Mega Millions and Powerball lotteries are getting larger. Saturday's Powerball drawing failed to produce a big winner, so an estimated $633 million is on the line tonight. I'm Michael Kastner.
5: A heat warning is in effect until 9 o'clock tonight. A week-long trial begins this afternoon for the lacrosse man charged with killing an Onalaska man and Logan High School graduate in the parking lot of a lacrosse Northside bar just before bar time in January of last year. Police say 29-year-old Cody Allen killed 42-year-old Justin Betts, then tried to flee after an argument. A $1 million cash bond was set Friday afternoon for the Madison man charged with stabbing his ex-girlfriend on La Crosse's south side in May. 20-year-old Yvonne Canchola-Garcia will be back in court for a preliminary hearing a week from Friday. Canchola-Garcia reportedly stabbed Michaela Clancy multiple times while Clancy was trying to get her infant out of her car after a late work shift and was found lying on the ground next to the baby. The baby was not hurt. A man was found dead inside a car in the parking lot across the street from the Jackson County Courthouse last night. Jackson County's Sheriff's Office is investigating the death of the 52-year-old man. They believe it's an isolated incident and there's no public risk. A convicted sex offender will be released Friday to live north of Warrens and east of Millston. 45-year-old Keith Rivas will live on Fish Creek Road in the Jackson County town of Knapp. Rivas's record includes a 2005 Sauk County sexual assault conviction, for which he was sentenced to 12 years in prison. For a photo or more information, go to the Jackson County, Wisconsin Sheriff's Office Facebook page. Sparta's Morro Home Community Nursing Home is putting in a 36-bed home on the south side of the Toma Health Campus adjacent to Gopher Avenue on 3 acres of land. Construction will be done in the winter of 2028. Groundbreaking will be next spring. Monroe County zoned towns will have a temporary 18-month moratorium on large and medium AI data centers and battery storage facilities. The county board approved it on a 10-3 vote last Tuesday. Zach Zabel was among those who voted against it and explains why.
6: We use AI data every day in our lives, whether it's when we drive to work, what we listen to on our phones. We all have phones, we all have smartwatches. The moratorium they brought forward kind of just put a blanket over everything and not really looking at the individual. That's why I asked Allison the question of even if a data center wants to come in somewhere, they would have to go through the conditional use permit process. So we'd still be able to review each data center as it came in. We use it every day. Why shut it down now?
5: Zabel was referring to County Zoning Administrator Allison Elliott. Doug Regala also thought the resolution needed to be simplified. Dave Pierce thought 18 months was too long. Those two and Zabel wanted to send it back to the Zoning Committee. And now you're up to date. Craig Otto, Magnum Media News.
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1: A stray thunderstorm can't be ruled out today. Very warm with highs near 94, areas of smoke, and southwest winds at 15. Tonight turns partly cloudy, lows in the mid-60s, smoke lingering, winds shifting north at 15. Tomorrow looks mainly sunny, highs in the mid-80s, then nearly clear overnight with a low in the low 60s. Wednesday brings a few clouds, highs in the upper 80s, lows in the mid-60s.

modern day drifter. Don't you hold on to nothing too long. Just take what you need

Raw Country 101.3. I can't sing that fast. It's John Munkle Montgomery with the Grundy County Auction song. We find out that the Toma Area Community Theater is presenting Peter and the Star Catcher, a play with music and a story of three orphan boys in London with a rather mean headmaster who treats them poorly, so the boys dream up an imaginary land to forget all their troubles. Now, this is coming up Thursday through Sunday, 2 4-day runs. So Thursday through Sunday, July 30th through August 2nd, and August 6th through August 9th. Opening night Thursday at 7 o'clock, with additional shows Friday and Saturday at 7, and Sunday matinees at 1 o'clock. For more information and to get tickets, go to tomaact.com. That's TOMAHACT.com to get tickets for that. Some Garth Brooks and Waylon Jennings on the way, but here's Taylor Swift. Should Have Said No on Bog Country 101.3.

Law Country 101.3, waltzing along with Waylon Jennings with the Wurlitzer Prize. Do you like pickles? I love pickles. My mom used to can dill pickles when I was a kid, and we ate them up as fast as we could. If you've asked pickles on the side when you're in the restaurant, you probably didn't mean on the side of the road. The Ohio DOT reports a roadway was closed due to an accident involving a truck hauling pickles. They say the driver wasn't injured, but the pickles

0: were speared. We're guessing workers didn't dilly-dally in cleaning up the mess. And like I said, I love pickles, right? If you want to find me bread, peanut butter, and dill pickles, you've made me a very happy man. That's been a family favorite sandwich for as long as I can remember. If you haven't tried it, if you think it sounds weird, just try it, okay? 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And see what you think about dill pickle peanut butter sandwiches. I could eat that every single day. Music on the way from Alan Jackson, Conway Twitty, Alabama, and Allison Krauss in Union Station, all here on Bog Country 101.3.
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0: Bog Country 101.3 Allison Krauss Union Station, when you say nothing at all. And sometimes that may be the best thing to say. Brewers defeated Colorado 11-2 yesterday afternoon. 12 strikeouts from the Miz. Craig Otto's got sports. He'll touch on that and local and area sports for us. Morning weather, it is a doozy. Some light fog are still in the low-lying areas. Could see a shower or thunderstorm yet this morning before it gets partly sunny. Hot. And again, we say hot. 95, and the heat index values are going to be near 105, so we have the extreme heat warning in effect until 9 o'clock tonight. Drink plenty of fluid, stay in air conditioning rooms if possible, stay out of the sun, and check up on relatives and neighbors. So again, if you do have to be outside, please take precautions. Get prepared. We got music from Montgomery Gentry, Hank Jr., Reba, and Radney Foster, all here on Bog Country 101.3.
1: A job at Cardinal IG comes with a lot of perks, but here's what really stands out to Sean.
2: I think the work environment for sure is huge. 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They really stick to that and explain what the profit sharing is every month and why and talk through the numbers. So I like the transparency from leadership on that.
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3: Craig Otto, Magnum Media Sports. Toma High School grad Connor Prelip had one of his better outings of the season after coming off the disabled list yesterday during the win in the Twins' 11-8 home win over the Rockies. Prelip went 5 2/3 innings, allowing 2 hits and 1 earned run with 5 strikeouts and 1 walk. Prelip was perfect through 3 1/3, did not allow a hit through 4 innings, and faced the minimum through 5 1/3 before allowing another hit, then getting a strikeout and getting pulled at 72 pitches with the leadoff man due up for the third time. He left with a 7-0 lead. He threw 44 of his 72 pitches for strikes. For the season, Prelip is now 3-5 with a 4.73 ERA. He's gone 72 1/3 innings, allowing 68 hits, 46 runs, 38 earned, with 76 strikeouts and 26 walks. Opponents are hitting .249 against him. He's due to make his next start Saturday afternoon at Seattle. Aquinas

0: grad Ella Paulson was named the player of the game for the red team in Saturday's state girls soccer all-star game in Madison. The red team lost 6-1. West Salem's Maddie Elson and GET Sam Stanton have been named state American Legion softball all-stars. Pomo West Salem Westby and Seneca qualified for American Legion baseball state tourneys over the weekend. Pomo qualified in Class AAA with Friday's 11-4 win over La Crosse. Pomo won four straight elimination games to advance. They play host Marshfield tomorrow night at 7:30. West Salem qualified in AA with Saturday's 7-2 win over Sparta. West Salem was undefeated in the regional. They play host River Falls Friday at 7:30. Westby qualified in Class A with Saturday's 15-2 win over GET. They were also undefeated in their regional, but escaped their first two games 8-7 over Bangor and 10-9 over GET. They play at host Prairie du Chien Friday at 7 o'clock. Sparta and GET both went 1-2 and were eliminated from the state 16 and under tourney Saturday. Arcadia went 0-2 and was eliminated from the state 17 and under tourney Saturday. Jacob Mizorowski retired the first 14 hitters he faced and struck out 12 in 5 innings in the Brewers' 11-2 win over the Rockies yesterday. The Brewers begin a 6-game West Coast trip tonight at the Giants at 8:45. Brandon Sproat and Tyler Malley. Craig Otto, Magnum Media Sports.
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2: A stray thunderstorm can't be ruled out today. Very warm with highs near 94, areas of smoke, and southwest winds at 15. Tonight turns partly cloudy, lows in the mid-60s, smoke lingering, winds shifting north at 15. Tomorrow looks mainly sunny, highs in the mid-80s, then nearly clear overnight with a low in the low 60s. Wednesday brings a few clouds, highs in the upper 80s, lows in the mid-60s.

Bob Country, 101.3, Nobody Wins. That's Radney Foster. It's Kevin Kellogg in for vacationing Robin John, giving him a couple of more days off, as I'll be here tomorrow morning also. Once again, some light fog around the area and the low-lying areas. It should be getting rid of that right about now. And if you've seen a shower or thunderstorm, that can be happening this morning also. But the big news is the extreme heat warning in effect until 9 o'clock tonight. 95 for the high. It's going to turn sunny this afternoon. And the extreme heat warning in effect until 9. Heat index could be 105. So again, be prepared to stay indoors if you can today. If you do have to go outdoors, make sure that you please take precautions. Our national news on the way. Craig Otto will be in with local and area news. We'll update that morning weather forecast for you. And here's Kenny Chesney as we live in fast forward on Bog Country 101.3.

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1: The death toll has risen after seven people were shot near Seattle's Space Needle Sunday night.
2: One of the victims at Harborview Medical Center did not survive their injuries. So now we have a total of three fatalities out of those seven victims.
1: That's Assistant Police Chief Tyrone Davis. Shots rang out during the Bite of Seattle Festival, with the youngest of the victims just 2 years old. Seattle Mayor Katie Wilson says a suspect was taken into custody, although it's still not known what led to the shooting. Authorities say there's no further danger to the general public related to Sunday's incident. As the conflict between the U.S. and Iran approaches 5 months, a new survey of over 2,000 respondents shows that roughly 80% believe the Trump administration has struggled more than expected. About 2 in 10 respondents of the CBS News YouGov poll said the war has gone as smoothly as anticipated, while only 4% believe the administration has had an easier time. Israeli Prime Minister Benjamin Netanyahu will visit the White House this week as President Trump weighs his military options in Iran. More from Lisa Taylor.
3: Tuesday's meeting will mark the first face-to-face talks between the two since the Iran conflict began in late February. This comes as Trump says he's close to a decision on whether to launch a massive attack on Iran. Netanyahu will also attend the funeral of Senator Lindsey Graham during his trip to Washington, D.C.
1: Coming up in the business week ahead, interest rates will be in the spotlight. More from Tammy Trujillo.
4: The Federal Open Market Committee opens a two-day policy meeting on Tuesday with an announcement on its decision due the following day. Most analysts see the nation's central bank holding rates steady at 3.5 to 3.75%. However, some analysts aren't ready to rule out the possibility of a rate hike. Federal Reserve Chairman Kevin Warsh, who has pledged to get inflation back to the Fed's 2% target, is set to hold a press conference following Wednesday's announcement.
1: I'm Michael Kastner.
5: A heat warning is in effect until 9 o'clock tonight. A week-long trial begins this afternoon for the lacrosse man charged with killing an Onalaska man and Logan High School graduate in the parking lot of a Lacrosse Northside bar just before bar time in January of last year. Police say 29-year-old Cody Allen killed 42-year-old Justin Betts, then tried to flee after an argument. A $1 million cash bond was set Friday afternoon for the Madison man charged with stabbing his ex-girlfriend on Lacrosse's south side in May. 20-year-old Yvonne Canchola-Garcia will be back in court for a preliminary hearing a week from Friday. Canchola-Garcia reportedly stabbed Michaela Clancy multiple times while Clancy was trying to get her infant out of her car after a late work shift and was found lying on the ground next to the baby. The baby was not hurt. A 31-year-old lacrosse man was arrested for drunk driving after Zumbrota, Minnesota police say he drove his car into a river embankment after trying to flee just before midnight Friday night. The man was not hurt. Police say he had a gun with him in his car while drunk. Lacrosse's West Avenue between Market and Division Streets will be down to one southbound lane for the next 6 weeks. Both northbound lanes will be closed. Also, 6th Street from State Street to King Street will be closed through a week from Friday for pavement replacement. Monroe County zoned towns will have a temporary 18-month moratorium on large and medium AI data centers and battery storage facilities. The county board approved it on a 10-

0: 3 vote last Tuesday. Zach Zabel was among those who voted against it and explains why.
1: We use AI data every day in our lives, whether it's when we drive to work, what we listen to on our phones. We all have phones. We all have smartwatches. The moratorium they brought forward kind of just put a blanket over everything and not really looking at the individual. That's why I asked Allison the question of even if a data center wants to come in somewhere, they would have to go through the conditional use permit process. So we'd still be able to review each data center as it came in. We use it every day. Why shut it down now?
0: Zabel was referring to County Zoning Administrator Allison Elliott. Doug Regala also thought the resolution needed to be simplified. Dave Pierce thought 18 months was too long. Those two and Zabel wanted to send it back to the Zoning Committee. And now you're up to date. Craig Otto, Magnum Media News.
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3: A stray thunderstorm can't be ruled out today. Very warm with highs near 94, areas of smoke, and southwest winds at 15. Tonight turns partly cloudy, lows in the mid-60s, smoke lingering, winds shifting north at 15. Tomorrow looks mainly sunny, highs in the mid-80s, then nearly clear overnight with a low in the low 60s. Wednesday brings a few clouds, highs in the upper 80s, lows in the mid-60s.

Bog Country 101.3, and we'll all be fine since today is Monday. That is Lori Morgan. Kevin Kellogg in for the vacationing Robin and John. What's going on today? Food pantry wise, Coolie Cap Food Pantry is open today from 10 until 3 with curbside no contact services located in Jones Plaza on North Black River Street in Sparta. 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That's the letter N, number 4, letter N, pantry.org to find out more information on the food pantries going on around the area today. Some Waylon, some Tim McGraw, and here's Billy Currington with good directions. Gotta ask for some of Miss Bell's sweet tea here on Bog Country 101.3.

0: Fog Country 101.3, and I'm a rambling man. That's Waylon Jennings. Did you go to the movies over the weekend to escape the weather? Well, the top five box office movies, Minions and Monsters, Hadestown, the musical, Toy Story 5, Moana, and then The Odyssey, still the number one spot, earning $87 million over the weekend. The San Diego Comic-Con was happening over the weekend, and I'm a big fan of Comic-Cons and superhero movies especially. Black Panther has a new star. David Johnson is stepping into the role for Black Panther 3. He'll be playing T'Challa's son, Prince T'Challa II, who takes up the mantle of Black Panther from his late father. That should appear in the theaters on December 15th of 2028. Ryan Gosling is joining the Marvel Universe. He's going to play Ghost Rider in a Marvel Studios film set to hit the theaters in 2028. Gosling says, as you know, this is a character I've wanted to play for a very long time. And out of the Marvel Universe, but into one of my favorite movies of all time, Spaceballs. Yes, Spaceballs, the new one, is coming out. Rick Moranis is going to return as Dark Helmet. Now, Rick hasn't been in the movies since Honey, We Shrunk Ourselves in 1997. Rick made an appearance at Comic-Con for a standing ovation. Also, his convention debut. So I can't wait for Spaceballs, the new one. That was one of my favorite movies of all time. Our John Tesh Intelligent Minute coming up. Morning Weather Forecast 2. And on deck, Lady Antebellum, George Strait, Steve Holly, and Alan Jackson, all on Bog Country 101.3.
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2: It may be time for couples to have separate bathrooms because a new study now finds that 70% of couples surveyed are currently in the middle of a, quote, bathroom war, and nearly 20% of respondents admit to ending a relationship because of their ex's bathroom habits. So here are some of the survey results. For men, the biggest issue was how much hair their partner left in the shower drain. For women, they were turned off by the mess and the smells a boyfriend or husband left behind in the bathroom. The top bathroom fight between couples is about leaving the toilet paper roll empty. And 1 in 10 adults surveyed, they say they had a second bathroom installed in their home to avoid their partner's annoying habits. Another 10% specifically looked for a home with 2 bathrooms during their last move. So, consider what we've done in my house, an extra bathroom in your next home upgrade. I'm John Tesh with today's Intelligence for Your Life Minute.
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7: A stray thunderstorm can't be ruled out today. Very warm with highs near 94, areas of smoke, and southwest winds at 15. Tonight turns partly cloudy, lows in the mid-60s, smoke lingering, winds shifting north at 15. Tomorrow looks mainly sunny, highs in the mid-80s, then nearly clear overnight with a low in the low 60s. Wednesday brings a few clouds, highs in the upper 80s, lows in the mid-60s.

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0: Bog Country 101.3, Living on Love. That's Alan Jackson. Kevin Kellogg in for Robin John on this Monday. I'll be back again tomorrow morning for Robin as he's got a couple more well-deserved days off. Craig Otto will be in with sports, including the Brewers' win. I was down at the Brewer game yesterday and watched the Miz strike out 12 batters on that 11-2 win over Colorado. They're in San Francisco tonight and for the next couple of days, as we'll have Craig with that and more local sports for you. Weather-wise, heat index values near 105 today, so that brings out an extreme heat warning until 9 o'clock tonight. Could see 95 for an air temp and some sunshine this afternoon. So again, if you do have to go outside, drink plenty of fluids and stay out of the sun if at all possible. Get set for some Josh Turner, Barbara Mandrell, Tracy Bird, and Mark Chestnut, all coming up on Bog Country 101.3.
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3: Craig Otto, Magnum Media Sports. Puma High School grad Connor Prelip had one of his better outings of the season after coming off the disabled list yesterday during the win in the Twins' 11-8 home win over the Rockies. Prelip went 5 2/3 innings, allowing 2 hits and 1 earned run with 5 strikeouts and 1 walk. Prelip was perfect through 3 1/3, did not allow a hit through 4 innings, and faced the minimum through 5 1/3.

0: allowing another hit, then getting a strikeout and getting pulled at 72 pitches with the leadoff man due up for the third time. He left with a 7-0 lead. He threw 44 of his 72 pitches for strikes. For the season, Prelip is now 3-5 with a 4.73 ERA. He's gone 72 and a third innings, allowing 68 hits, 46 runs, 38 earned, with 76 strikeouts and 26 walks. Opponents are hitting .249 against him. He's due to make his next start Saturday afternoon at Seattle. Aquinas grad Ella Paulson was named the player of the game for the Red Team in Saturday's State Girls Soccer All-Star Game in Madison. The Red Team lost 6-1. West Salem's Maddie Elson and GET Sam Stanton have been named State American Legion Softball All-Stars. Houma West Salem Westby and Seneca qualified for American Legion Baseball State Tourneys over the weekend. Houma qualified in Class AAA with Friday's 11-4 win over La Crosse. Houma won four straight elimination games to advance. They play host Marshfield tomorrow night at 7:30. West Salem qualified in AA with Saturday's 7-2 win over Sparta. West Salem was undefeated in the regional. They play host River Falls Friday at 7:30. Westby qualified in Class A with Saturday's 15-2 win over GET. They were also undefeated in their regional, but escaped their first two games 8-7 over Bangor and 10-9 over GET. They play at host Prairie du Chien Friday at 7 o'clock. Sparta and GET both went 1-2 and were eliminated from the state 16-and-under tourney Saturday. Arcadia went 0-2 and was eliminated from the state 17-and-under tourney Saturday. Jacob Mizorowski retired the first 14 hitters he faced and struck out 12-5 innings in the Brewers' 11-2 win over the Rockies yesterday. The Brewers begin a six-game West Coast trip tonight at the Giants at 8:45. Brandon Sproat and Tyler Malley. Craig Otto, Magnum Media Sports.
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Fog Country 101.3, too cold at home with Mark Chestnut. And the way the weather is, it can't be too cold at home. Not when it's going to be heat index values near 105 today. Again, heat index values are going to be hot. And again, air temp near 95. The extreme heat warning in effect until 9 o'clock tonight. So again, if you do have to go outside, please take precautions. Wrapping up my time with you today, I'll be back for Rob and John coming up tomorrow morning after 5 o'clock. Mike Olson's back from vacation. He'll be in after 3 this afternoon to get you through your Monday afternoon. Look at the news on the way. Craig Otto's got local and area news, some morning weather updates, and here's Kenny Chesney and Young to wrap up my time with you on Bog Country 101.3.

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1: Israeli Prime Minister Benjamin Netanyahu will visit the White House this week as President Trump weighs his military options in Iran. Lisa Taylor with more.
2: Tuesday's meeting will mark the first face-to-face talks between the two since the Iran conflict began in late February. This comes as Trump says he's close to a decision on whether to launch a massive attack on Iran. Netanyahu will also attend the funeral of Senator Lindsey Graham during his trip to Washington, D.C. I'm Lisa Taylor.
1: The death toll now stands at 3 following a mass shooting near Seattle's Space Needle last night. Seattle Assistant Police Chief Tyrone Davis says officers were nearby when it's believed that two people began shooting at each other.
3: They were right there. They heard the shots and confronted the suspect that they saw actually shooting and stopped that shooting from continuing.
1: Four other people were injured, including a two-year-old, in the shooting that occurred during the Bite of Seattle festival. Davis says one person has been taken into custody and police are looking for a possible second suspect. Two guns have been recovered. Immigration and Customs Enforcement officers are reportedly planning a massive operation in Ohio to arrest thousands of Haitians who are losing their temporary protected status. More from Tammy Trujillo.
4: The TPS program is designed to allow migrants to live in the U.S. if it's too dangerous for them to return home. The Supreme Court recently sided with the Trump administration that the status could be revoked for Haitians and others. There are some 300,000 Haitians in the program here in the U.S. The roundup could begin this week, according to Fox News. I'm Tammy Trujillo.
1: And Senator Lindsey Graham's funeral plans are set on Tuesday, July 28th. Graham's remains will be brought into the U.S. Capitol Rotunda for a private service, which will be followed by a funeral service at the Washington National Cathedral. There'll be a private family burial in Pickens County, South Carolina. I'm Michael Kastner.
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6: A heat warning is in effect until 9 o'clock tonight. A week-long trial begins this afternoon for the lacrosse man charged with killing an Onalaska man and Logan High School graduate in the parking lot of a Lacrosse Northside bar just before bar time in January of last year. Police say 29-year-old Cody Allen killed 42-year-old Justin Betts, then tried to flee after an argument. A $1 million cash bond was set Friday afternoon for the Madison man charged with stabbing his ex-girlfriend on Lacrosse's south side in May. 20-year-old Yvonne Canchola-Garcia will be back in court for a preliminary hearing a week from Friday. Canchola-Garcia reportedly stabbed Michaela Clancy multiple times.

0: times while Clancy was trying to get her infant out of her car after a late work shift and was found lying on the ground next to the baby. The baby was not hurt. A man was found dead inside a car in the parking lot across the street from the Jackson County Courthouse last night. Jackson County's Sheriff's Office is investigating the death of the 52-year-old man. They believe it's an isolated incident and there's no public risk. A convicted sex offender will be released Friday to live north of Warrens and east of Millston. 45-year-old Keith Rivas will live on Fish Creek Road in the Jackson County town of Knapp. Rivas's record includes a 2005 Sauk County sexual assault conviction, for which he was sentenced to 12 years in prison. For a photo or more information, go to the Jackson County, Wisconsin Sheriff's Office Facebook page. Sparta's Morrow Home Community Nursing Home is putting in a 36-bed home on the south side of the Toma Health Campus adjacent to Gopher Avenue on 3 acres of land. Construction will be done in the winter of 2028. Groundbreaking will be next spring. Monroe County zoned towns will have a temporary 18-month moratorium on large and medium AI data centers and battery storage facilities. The county board approved it on a 10-3 vote last Tuesday. Zach Zabel was among those who voted against it and explains why.
1: We use AI data every day in our lives, whether it's when we drive to work, what we listen to on our phones. We all have phones. We all have smartwatches. The moratorium they brought forward kind of just put a blanket over everything and not really looking at the individual. That's why I asked Allison the question of even if a data center wants to come in somewhere, they would have to go through the conditional use permit process. So we'd still be able to review each data center as it came in. We use it every day. Why shut it down now?
0: Zabel was referring to County Zoning Administrator Allison Elliott. Doug Regala also thought the resolution needed to be simplified. Dave Pierce thought 18 months was too long. Those two and Zabel wanted to send it back to the Zoning Committee. And now you're up to date. Craig Otto, Magnum Media News.
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4: A stray thunderstorm can't be ruled out today. Very warm with highs near 94, areas of smoke, and southwest winds at 15. Tonight turns partly cloudy, lows in the mid-60s, smoke lingering, winds shifting north at 15. Tomorrow looks mainly sunny, highs in the mid-80s, then nearly clear overnight with a low in the low 60s. Wednesday brings a few clouds, highs in the upper 80s, lows in the mid-60s.

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3: A stray thunderstorm can't be ruled out today. Very warm with highs near 94, areas of smoke, and southwest winds at 15. Tonight turns partly cloudy, lows in the mid-60s, smoke lingering, winds shifting north at 15. Tomorrow looks mainly sunny, highs in the mid-80s, then nearly clear overnight with a low in the low 60s. Wednesday brings a few clouds, highs in the upper 80s, lows in the mid-60s.

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7: The Phillies beat the Yankees 11-4 in the Sunday night ball game. Bryson Stott with a homer and five RBIs. Winning pitcher Christopher Sanchez is now 13-4. Yankees outfielder Cody Bellinger is on the injured list with a strained hamstring. A's all-star catcher Shea Langeliers could be out for the year with a torn meniscus. Minnesota beat the Athletics 11-8. The White Sox won again 12-3 over Houston. Tampa Bay shut out Cleveland 1-0. Guardians have lost five straight. San Diego sent Miami to a 12th straight loss, 5-3. Seattle won at Texas, 6-4. Mets over the Dodgers, 8-3. And Milwaukee beat Colorado, 11-2. The Rockies have the worst record in the majors. Winning pitcher, All-Star Jacob Mizorowski is 11-4. He struck out 12 in his five innings. The Arizona Cardinals gave quarterback Jacoby Brissett a pay raise. And Corey Heim won NASCAR's Brickyard 400.
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1: U.S. and Iran appear to be continuing a temporary hiatus to hostilities with no new military strikes reported overnight. U.S. diplomats sought to give peace talks some space on Friday, bringing a halt to 2 weeks of military strikes. The president will be in the Detroit area today, where he's expected to deliver remarks about the state of the American auto industry. On Tuesday, Trump will welcome Israeli Prime Minister Benjamin Netanyahu to the White House. Tuesday's meeting will mark the first face-to-face talks between the two leaders since the Iran conflict began in late February. Washington State Governor Bob Ferguson says his prayers are with the families of the victims after 3 people were killed and 4 others injured in a shooting at a Seattle food festival.
2: Any shooting like this is senseless. I think it's magnified for an event like this. And so all of us, our hearts go out to everybody who's impacted by this. I can't imagine being the parent of a 2-year-old toddler, for example, who's injured in a shooting like this.
1: It happened Sunday night near the city's iconic Space Needle. 2 people died at the scene. A 3rd died at a hospital. A 2-year-old child is among those hospitalized for injuries. A federal judge is ordering the FDA to review restrictions on a drug used to terminate early pregnancies. More from Tammy Trujillo.
3: 3 states filed a lawsuit in 2023 after the agency put restrictions on the drug mifepristone. Last week's ruling says the FDA's actions were unlawful and says a more thorough review must be done. A federal judge in Hawaii issued a similar ruling in October, calling the restrictions arbitrary.
1: And millions of Americans are still dealing with extreme heat today. Another heat dome has settled over the central U.S., driving temperatures up into triple digits from Kansas to North Dakota and from Colorado to Minnesota. I'm Michael Kastner.
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2: Skies stay partly cloudy through midday with very warm mid-90s readings, some smoke lingering, and southwest winds near 15. Tonight stays partly cloudy too with a low in the mid-60s lingering smoke and winds turning north at 15. Tomorrow brings mostly sunny skies with highs in the mid-80s, then a mostly clear night with lows near 61. Plenty of sunshine returns Wednesday with highs in the upper 80s, before Thursday turns partly cloudy with temperatures near 88.

guess it was back in 63 when eating my cooking got the better of me, so I asked this little girl I was going with to be my wife. Well, she said she would, so I said I do. But I'd have said I wouldn't if I'd have just knew how saying I do was gonna screw up all of my life. Well, the first few years weren't all that bad. I'll never forget the good times we had, cause I'm reminded every month when I send her the child support. Well, it wasn't too long till the lust all died, and I'll admit I wasn't too surprised the day I come home and found my suitcase sitting out on the porch. Well, I tried to get in, she changed the lock. Then I found this note taped on the mailbox that said, "Goodbye, Turkey, my attorney will be in touch." So I decided right then and there I was gonna do what's right, give her fair share. But brother, I didn't know her share was gonna be that.

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Why, they give her the color television set. Then they give her the house, the kids, and both of the cars. See? Well, then they start talking about child support, alimony, and the cost of the court. Didn't take me long to figure out how far in the toilet I was. I'm telling you, they have made a mistake, cause it adds up to more than this cowboy makes. Besides, everything I ever had worth taking, they've already took. While she's living like a queen on alimony, I'm working two shifts.

0: 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You get it, Judge? I'm gonna be just that's not funny, huh? Contempt of court.
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2: It may be time for couples to have separate bathrooms because a new study now finds that 70% of couples surveyed are currently in the middle of a, quote, bathroom war. And nearly 20% of respondents admit to ending a relationship because of their ex's bathroom habits. So here are some of the survey results. For men, the biggest issue was how much hair their partner left in the shower drain. For women, they were turned off by the mess and the smells a boyfriend or husband left behind in the bathroom. The top bathroom fight between couples is about leaving the toilet paper roll empty. And 1 in 10 adults surveyed, they say they had a second bathroom installed in their home to avoid their partner's annoying habits. Another 10% specifically looked for a home with 2 bathrooms during their last move. So, consider what we've done in my house, an extra bathroom in your next home upgrade.

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3: The Phillies beat the Yankees 11-4 in the Sunday night ball game. Bryson Stott with a homer and five RBIs. Winning pitcher Christopher Sanchez is now 13-4. Yankees outfielder Cody Bellinger is on the injured list with a strained hamstring. A's all-star catcher Shea Langeliers could be out for the year with a torn meniscus. Minnesota beat the Athletics 11-8. The White Sox won again 12-3 over Houston. Tampa Bay shut out Cleveland 1-0. Guardians have lost five straight. San Diego sent Miami to a 12th straight loss, 5-3. Seattle won at Texas, 6-4. Mets over the Dodgers, 8-3. And Milwaukee beat Colorado, 11-2. The Rockies have the worst record in the majors. Winning pitcher, All-Star Jacob Mizorowski, is 11-4. He struck out 12 in his five innings. The Arizona Cardinals gave quarterback Jacoby Brissett a pay raise. And Corey Heim won NASCAR's Brickyard 400.
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7: Skies stay partly cloudy through midday with very warm mid-90s readings, some smoke lingering, and southwest winds near 15. Tonight stays partly cloudy too with a low in the mid-60s lingering smoke and winds turning north at 15. Tomorrow brings mostly sunny skies with highs in the mid-80s, then a mostly clear night with lows near 61. Plenty of sunshine returns Wednesday with highs in the upper 80s before Thursday turns partly cloudy with temperatures near 88

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2: Hello, these are the stories we're working on for you today. A heat warning is in effect until 9 o'clock tonight. A week-long trial begins this afternoon for the lacrosse man charged with killing an Onalaska man and Logan High School graduate in the parking lot of a lacrosse Northside bar just before bar time in January of last year. Police say 29-year-old Cody Allen killed 42-year-old Justin Betts, then tried to flee after an argument. A $1 million cash bond was set Friday afternoon for the Madison man charged with stabbing his ex-girlfriend on lacrosse's south side in May. 20-year-old Yvonne Canchola-Garcia will be back in court for a preliminary hearing a week from Friday. Canchola-Garcia reportedly stabbed Michaela Clancy multiple times while Clancy was trying to get her infant out of her car after a late work shift and was found lying on the ground next to the baby. The baby was not hurt. We'll have those stories and much more coming up.
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4: Skies stay partly cloudy through midday with very warm mid-90s readings, some smoke lingering, and southwest winds near 15. Tonight stays partly cloudy too with a low in the mid-60s, lingering smoke, and winds turning north at 15. Tomorrow brings mostly sunny skies with highs in the mid-80s, then a mostly clear night with lows near 61. Plenty of sunshine returns Wednesday with highs in the upper 80s, before Thursday turns partly cloudy with temperatures near 88

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1: Welcome to Uplift. There's an old story about two men, one old and the other young. The men were speaking to a large audience at a special event. Each man was to repeat from memory the best-known and best-loved psalm from the Bible, the 23rd Psalm. The young man, a professional actor, was trained in speech and drama, and he presented a beautiful rendition of the 23rd Psalm. When finished, the audience clapped loudly for a long time and pleaded for more, so they could appreciate again his trained voice. Then the old man with white hair leaning on his cane stepped forward. His voice was somewhat feeble and shaky, and he repeated the same words the young man had so eloquently presented. But when the old man finished, no sound came from the listeners. Instead, people appeared to worship, and they wiped tears from their eyes following his presentation. Then the young man stepped forward and gave an explanation, which I will share with you after this message. One of the difficult

0: All things we will face in life is sorrow. The sorrow that comes with the death of a friend or loved one. Author Norman Vincent Peale called sorrow one of the inevitabilities of life. Josh Sonnenberg and the staff of the Sonnenberg Family Funeral Home in Toma are prepared to help us deal with some of those inevitabilities. 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Sonnenberg's. When the speakers finished, the young man explained, "You asked me to present the 23rd Psalm from the Bible. I did so as best I could, and you applauded. But when my older friend finished, you remained silent and wept. I know the psalm, but my older friend knows the shepherd of the psalm." I'm Bill McClure.
1: This is Josh Sonnenberg. I'll be happy to send you a copy of today's uplift script if you call me at 372-2300.
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3: The Phillies beat the Yankees 11-4 in the Sunday night ball game. Bryson Stott with a homer and five RBIs. Winning pitcher Christopher Sanchez is now 13-4. Yankees outfielder Cody Bellinger is on the injured list with a strained hamstring. A's all-star catcher Shea Langeliers could be out for the year with a torn meniscus. Minnesota beat the Athletics 11-8. The White Sox won again 12-3 over Houston. Tampa Bay shut out Cleveland 1-0. Guardians have lost five straight. San Diego sent Miami to a 12th straight loss, 5-3. Seattle won at Texas, 6-4. Mets over the Dodgers, 8-3. And Milwaukee beat Colorado, 11-2. The Rockies have the worst record in the majors. Winning pitcher, All-Star Jacob Mizorowski, is 11-4. He struck out 12 in his five innings. The Arizona Cardinals gave quarterback Jacoby Brissett a pay raise. And Corey Heim won NASCAR's Brickyard 400.
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5: Skies stay partly cloudy through midday with very warm mid-90s readings, some smoke lingering, and southwest winds near 15. Tonight stays partly cloudy too with a low in the mid-60s lingering smoke and winds turning north at 15. Tomorrow brings mostly sunny skies with highs in the mid-80s, then a mostly clear night with lows near 61. Plenty of sunshine returns Wednesday with highs in the upper 80s before Thursday turns partly cloudy with temperatures near 88.

0: Fog Country is W267CO Sparta and WBOG Toma.
1: The U.S. and Iran have paused strikes against each other for now. U.S. diplomats sought to give peace talks some space on Friday, bringing a halt to 2 weeks of military strikes. Iran said it'll reciprocate following a China-led push to resume stalled diplomatic efforts in Pakistan, though Iran denied media reports that it had agreed to a 10-day ceasefire. The death toll is now at 3 after a shooting near Seattle's Space Needle last night. 4 others were injured when shots rang out during the Bite of Seattle Festival, with the youngest of those victims just 2 years old. Seattle Mayor Katie Wilson says the suspect was taken into custody, although it's still unknown what led to the shooting. Seattle police say there's no further danger to the general public related to the incident. President Trump is heading to the Detroit area today. He'll speak at the GM Milford Proving Ground. Trump is expected to talk about the state of the American auto industry. Severe weather is continuing today in the Midwest. NBC's Maggie Vespa reports.
2: A summer of wild weather heating up, with some states in the South seeing storms and flooding this weekend, even a water spout off the coast of Florida. From coast to coast, much of the country feeling scorched. 115 million Americans under heat alerts.
1: Northern Wisconsin has been hit with storms that are expected to push into Chicago by the middle of the day. This larger line of storms is set to move through Illinois and Indiana in the afternoon and may affect parts of Kentucky by this evening. These storms could bring winds of up to 75 miles an hour. Tomorrow, the Mid-Atlantic and Carolinas will be under the threat of severe weather. The preliminary hearing in the murder case against singer David could end today. It will determine if David, whose real name is David Burke, will stand trial for the murder of 14-year-old Celeste Rivas Hernandez. Today's the fifth day of the hearing, which has included graphic photos and testimony about the teen allegedly being stabbed to death and her remains being dismembered. I'm Chris Caraggio.
3: A heat warning is in effect until 9 o'clock tonight. A week-long trial begins this afternoon for the lacrosse man charged with killing an Onalaska man and Logan High School graduate in the parking lot of a lacrosse Northside bar just before bar time in January of last year. Police say 29-year-old Cody Allen killed 42-year-old Justin Betts, then tried to flee after an argument. A $1 million cash bond was set Friday afternoon for the Madison man charged with stabbing his ex-girlfriend on lacrosse's south side in May. 20-year-old Yvonne Canchola-Garcia will be back in court for a preliminary hearing a week from Friday. Canchola-Garcia reportedly stabbed Michaela Clancy multiple times while Clancy was trying to get her infant out of her car after a late work shift and was found lying on the ground next to the baby. The baby was not hurt. A man was found dead inside a car in the parking lot across the street from the Jackson County Courthouse last night. Jackson County's Sheriff's Office is investigating the death of the 52-year-old man. They believe it's an isolated incident and there's no public risk. A convicted sex offender will be released Friday to live north of Warrens and east of Millston. 45-year-old Keith Rivas will live on Fish Creek Road in the Jackson County town of Knapp. Rivas's record includes a 2005 Sauk County sexual assault conviction, for which he was sentenced to 12 years in prison. For a photo or more information, go to the Jackson County, Wisconsin Sheriff's Office Facebook page. Sparta's Morro Home Community Nursing Home is putting in a 36-bed home on the south side of the Toma Health Campus adjacent to Gopher Avenue on 3 acres of land.

0: Construction will be done in the winter of 2028. Groundbreaking will be next spring. Monroe County zoned towns will have a temporary 18-month moratorium on large and medium AI data centers and battery storage facilities. The county board approved it on a 10-3 vote last Tuesday. Zach Zabel was among those who voted against it and explains why.
1: We use AI data every day in our lives, whether it's when we drive to work, what we listen to on our phones, we all have smartwatches. The moratorium they brought forward kind of just put a blanket over everything and not really looking at the individual. That's why I asked Allison the question of even if a data center wants to come in somewhere, they would have to go through the conditional use permit process. So we'd still be able to review each data center as it came in. We use it every day. Why shut it down now?
0: Zabel was referring to County Zoning Administrator Allison Elliott. Doug Regala also thought the resolution needed to be simplified. Dave Pierce thought 18 months was too long. Those two and Zabel wanted to send it back to the Zoning Committee. And now you're up to date. Craig Otto, Magnum Media News.
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3: Skies stay partly cloudy through midday with very warm mid-90s readings, some smoke lingering, and southwest winds near 15. Tonight stays partly cloudy too with a low in the mid-60s lingering smoke and winds turning north at 15. Tomorrow brings mostly sunny skies with highs in the mid-80s, then a mostly clear night with lows near 61. Plenty of sunshine returns Wednesday with highs in the upper 80s, before Thursday turns partly cloudy with temperatures near 88.

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1: Skies stay partly cloudy through midday with very warm mid-90s readings, some smoke lingering, and southwest winds near 15. Tonight stays partly cloudy too with a low in the mid-60s, lingering smoke, and winds turning north at 15. Tomorrow brings mostly sunny skies with highs in the mid-80s, then a mostly clear night with lows near 61. Plenty of sunshine returns Wednesday with highs in the upper 80s, before Thursday turns partly cloudy with temperatures near 88.

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1: Police are searching for a second suspect after a shooting near Seattle's Space Needle last night that left three people dead. Shots rang out during the Bite of Seattle Festival, and food vendor Paul Skinner says things quickly became chaotic.
2: What at first sounded like firecrackers, when the crowd started moving quickly in herds, you knew it was something was happening.
1: Four others were injured, including a two-year-old boy. It's not clear exactly what led to the incident, but Assistant Police Chief Tyrone Davis says it appears two people were shooting at each other. He says officers already at the event quickly intervened. He adds that one person is in custody and two guns have been recovered. Police say they do not believe there is currently any threat to the general public. The U.S. and Iran have seemingly paused hostilities once again today. U.S. diplomats sought to give peace talks some space on Friday, bringing a halt to 2 weeks of military strikes. Iran said it will reciprocate following a China-led push to resume stalled diplomatic efforts in Pakistan, though Iran denied media reports that it had agreed to a 10-day ceasefire. Severe weather is hitting the Midwest. Northern Wisconsin has been hit with storms today, and they're expected to push into Chicago by the middle of the afternoon. This larger line of storms is set to move through Illinois and Indiana in the afternoon and may impact parts of Kentucky by tonight. Tomorrow, the Mid-Atlantic and Carolinas will be under the threat of severe weather. The trial for a mother accused of murdering her three children is underway in Massachusetts. Lindsay Clancy was indicted on three counts each of murder in the 2023 deaths after being accused of strangling her kids at her home in Duxbury. She then became a paraplegic after harming herself in the aftermath of the deaths of her children. Her ex-husband, Patrick Clancy, was the first witness called to the stand. The jury seated last week is made up of 12 women and 6 men, with the trial expected to take 6 to 8 weeks in Plymouth Superior Court. I'm Chris Caraggio.
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4: A heat warning is in effect until 9 o'clock tonight. A week-long trial begins this afternoon for the lacrosse man charged with killing an Onalaska man and Logan High School graduate in the parking lot of a La Crosse Northside bar just before bar time in January.

0: January of last year. Police say 29-year-old Cody Allen killed 42-year-old Justin Betts, then tried to flee after an argument. A $1 million cash bond was set Friday afternoon for the Madison man charged with stabbing his ex-girlfriend on La Crosse's south side in May. 20-year-old Yvonne Canchola-Garcia will be back in court for a preliminary hearing a week from Friday. Canchola-Garcia reportedly stabbed Michaela Clancy multiple times while Clancy was trying to get her infant out of her car after a late work shift and was found lying on the ground next to the baby. The baby was not hurt. A man was found dead inside a car in the parking lot across the street from the Jackson County Courthouse last night. Jackson County's Sheriff's Office is investigating the death of the 52-year-old man. They believe it's an isolated incident and there's no public risk. A convicted sex offender will be released Friday to live north of Warrens and east of Millston. 45-year-old Keith Rivas will live on Fish Creek Road in the Jackson County town of Knapp. Rivas's record includes a 2005 Sauk County sexual assault conviction, for which he was sentenced to 12 years in prison. For a photo or more information, go to the Jackson County, Wisconsin Sheriff's Office Facebook page. Sparta's Morrow Home Community Nursing Home is putting in a 36-bed home on the south side of the Toma Health Campus adjacent to Gopher Avenue on 3 acres of land. Construction will be done in the winter of 2028. Groundbreaking will be next spring. Monroe County zoned towns will have a temporary 18-month moratorium on large and medium AI data centers and battery storage facilities. The county board approved it on a 10-3 vote last Tuesday. Zach Zabel was among those who voted against it and explains why.
1: We use AI data every day in our lives, whether it's when we drive to work, what we listen to on our phones. We all have phones. We all have smartwatches. The moratorium they brought forward kind of just put a blanket over everything and not really looking at the individual. That's why I asked Allison the question of even if a data center wants to come in somewhere, they would have to go through the conditional use permit process. So we'd still be able to review each data center as it came in. We use it every day. Why shut it down now?
0: Zabel was referring to County Zoning Administrator Allison Elliott. Doug Regala also thought the resolution needed to be simplified. Dave Pierce thought 18 months was too long. Those two and Zabel wanted to send it back to the Zoning Committee. And now you're up to date. Craig Otto, Magnum Media News.
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3: Skies stay partly cloudy through midday with very warm mid-90s readings, some smoke lingering, and southwest winds near 15. Tonight stays partly cloudy too with a low in the mid-60s lingering smoke and winds turning north at 15. Tomorrow brings mostly sunny skies with highs in the mid-80s, then a mostly clear night with lows near 61. Plenty of sunshine returns Wednesday with highs in the upper 80s before Thursday turns partly cloudy with temperatures near 88.

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1: Smee, what is it that everyone calls me?
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4: The Phillies beat the Yankees 11-4 in the Sunday night ball game. Bryson Stott with a homer and five RBIs. Winning pitcher Christopher Sanchez is now 13-4. Yankees outfielder Cody Bellinger is on the injured list with a strained hamstring. A's all-star catcher Shea Langeliers could be out for the year with a torn meniscus. Minnesota beat the Athletics 11-8. The White Sox won again 12-3 over Houston. Tampa Bay shut out Cleveland 1-0. Guardians have lost five straight. San Diego sent Miami to a 12th straight loss, 5-3. Seattle won at Texas, 6-4. Mets over the Dodgers, 8-3. And Milwaukee beat Colorado, 11-2. The Rockies have the worst record in the majors. Winning pitcher, all-star Jacob Mizorowski is 11-4. He struck out 12 in his five innings. The Arizona Cardinals gave quarterback Jacoby Brissett a pay raise. And Corey Heim won NASCAR's Brickyard 400.
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8: Skies stay partly cloudy through midday with very warm mid-90s readings, some smoke lingering, and southwest winds near 15. Tonight stays partly cloudy too with a low in the mid-60s, lingering smoke,

and winds turning north at 15. Tomorrow brings mostly sunny skies with highs in the mid-80s, then a mostly clear night with lows near 61. Plenty of sunshine returns Wednesday with highs in the upper 80s, before Thursday turns partly cloudy with temperatures near 88.

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1: Seattle police are searching for a second suspect after a deadly shooting near the Space Needle last night. Monica Nelson has more.
2: Authorities say two people exchanged gunfire during a large event, leaving three people dead and four others injured. One suspect, described as a young person, is in custody, according to city and police officials. These witnesses telling King 5 they were in shock.
3: When it started shooting, when everyone started running, everyone got scared. I mean, pushing each other, running over signs. I mean, the booth where we were at got, like, kind of almost demolished.
4: So we all got down and took cover.
2: Investigators continue to search for another suspect as they work to determine what led to the gunfire. I'm Monica Nelson.
1: President Trump is again calling for an interest rate cut.
5: We should have the lowest interest rate in the world.
1: Speaking today aboard Air Force One,

0: Trump told reporters the new head of the Federal Reserve, Kevin Warsh, is doing a fantastic job, but the Reserve Board is very political, and some members may have bad intentions. Trump nominated Warsh and said he knows what Warsh wants to do. The Federal Reserve will announce its next rate decision Wednesday. Meantime, Trump is in Detroit today to talk about the state of the American auto industry. Millions across the Midwest are dealing with severe weather conditions today. Northern Wisconsin has been hit with storms, and they are expected to push into Chicago by the afternoon. This larger line of storms is set to move through Illinois and Indiana and may impact parts of Kentucky by this evening. The preliminary hearing in the murder case against singer David could come to an end today. It'll determine if David, whose real name is David Burke, will stand trial for the murder of 14-year-old Celeste Rivas Hernandez. Today is the fifth day of the hearing, which has included graphic photos and testimony about the teen allegedly being stabbed to death and her remains being dismembered. I'm Chris Caraggio.
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4: Skies stay partly cloudy through midday with very warm mid-90s readings, some smoke lingering, and southwest winds near 15. Tonight stays partly cloudy too, with a low in the mid-60s lingering smoke and winds turning north at 15. Tomorrow brings mostly sunny skies with highs in the mid-80s, then a mostly clear night with lows near 61. Plenty of sunshine returns Wednesday with highs in the upper 80s, before Thursday turns partly cloudy with temperatures near 88.

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3: North Carolina football general manager Michael Lombardi was placed on administrative leave on Monday. According to ESPN insider Pete Thamel, a human resources complaint filed by a former UNC front office employee against Lombardi has prompted an investigation at the school. The wife of Chiefs offensive coordinator Eric Bieniemy, it was allegedly shot on Sunday night at the couple's home by their own son. She is currently in stable condition, and Eric has left Chiefs training camp to attend to her. Elijah Zion Bieniemy was arrested and charged in Loudoun County and is being held without bond. The Washington Commanders parted ways with tight ends coach Ben Steele on Monday. He was arrested back in June on suspicion of driving while intoxicated. And the Atlanta Braves have activated Ronald Acuna Jr. after a 37-game absence with a hamstring injury. Acuna is expected to be available for Monday night's opener of a 3-game series at the New York Mets.
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7: Skies stay partly cloudy through midday with very warm mid-90s readings, some smoke lingering, and southwest wind.

0: near 15. Tonight stays partly cloudy too, with a low in the mid-60s, lingering smoke, and winds turning north at 15. Tomorrow brings mostly sunny skies with highs in the mid-80s, then a mostly clear night with lows near 61. Plenty of sunshine returns Wednesday with highs in the upper 80s, before Thursday turns partly cloudy with temperatures near 88.
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Alan Jackson, Kenny Chesney, Brooks and Dunn, they all play here. 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

Bog Country 101.3. Mike Olson with you on this Monday afternoon. How you holding up? What a bear out there today. Ooh, even hard to breathe out there. So I hope you've been taking care of yourself, keeping yourself plenty of, giving yourselves plenty of fluids. Yeah, taking a break from time to time if you have to be working outside. Yeah, it is cozy. We should be getting back to normal here for the remainder of the week. Well, knock wood. I know it's going to be cooler tomorrow, so that'll help some. Anyway, I've got a lot of great music for you. We'll go over the weather, and of course, we've got sports in there, news, weather, and sports. We'll make sure you're up to speed with all of that good stuff. Oh, speaking of good stuff, Dolly Parton, Tim McGraw, Rodney.

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George Strait, Keith Urban, Randy Travis. 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

0: Bog Country, 101.3, great classic there from Dolly Parton for you. Oh, on my way in, I don't want to say it was hot, but I seen some poor kid eating an ice cream cone with a straw. Yeah, it goes down pretty quick today. Got a Fox Sports update coming your way here in just a moment. We'll go over that updated area weather, and then we'll kick out another round of music for you with the Wreckers. Paul Overstreet, I've got Conway Twitty, Sawyer Brown, Joe D. Messina, and Pat Green on Bog Country 101.3.
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3: The wife of Chiefs offensive coordinator Eric Bieniemy was allegedly shot on Sunday night at the couple's home by their own son. She's currently in stable condition, and Eric has left Chiefs training camp to attend to her. Elijah Zion Bieniemy was arrested and charged in Loudoun County and is being held without bond. On Monday, North Carolina football general manager Michael Lombardi was placed on paid administrative leave, according to ESPN insider Pete Thamel. An investigation at the university is pending. The Atlanta Braves have activated Ronald Acuna Jr. after a 37-game absence with a hamstring injury. Acuna is expected to be available for Monday night's opener of a three-game series at the New York Mets. Colts quarterback Daniel Jones, speaking on the Pat McAfee show, claims that he is fully cleared from his torn Achilles he suffered in December and says he will be on the field for the start of training camp that will begin on July 29th.
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5: This afternoon stays humid, but mostly clear, with highs in the low 90s and a sweltering heat index near 106. Expect smoky skies along with west winds around 15, gusting as high as 25. Tonight turns mostly clear with lows right around 60, lingering smoke, and winds shifting north at 15. A few clouds move in tomorrow with highs in the mid-80s, and tomorrow night looks nearly clear again with lows back in the low 60s.

The Wreckers on Bog Country 101.3. Got a couple more songs here. They're going to take you up the top of the hour. We've got Brad Peasley and Larry Gatlin with the Gatlin Brothers Band. And they'll get you up to national news, our area weather. And then I got a couple more waiting for you on the other side with Ronnie Miller.

0: Bog Country is W267CO Sparta and WBOG Toma.
1: President Trump is in the Detroit area today, renewing his push to bolster the American auto industry. In a campaign-style speech at the GM Milford Proving Ground, Trump said he's done more for auto workers than any other president.
2: We're building more auto factories and more plants than at any time in the history of our country. And someday the fake news is going to be writing stories about it. They don't like to write those stories.
1: He says his tariffs targeting foreign autos have boosted domestic production. His visit comes less than 100 days before the midterms and a week before Michigan holds its primaries. Police say a 15-year-old boy was taken into custody following last night's shooting that killed three people and injured four more near Seattle's Space Needle. He was booked into juvenile detention for firearms violations. Police are trying to identify the second suspect. Nobody's been arrested yet for homicide. Seattle Mayor Katie Wilson said the city will increase gun violence reduction programs. A confirmed tornado ripped through Wisconsin today as a fast-moving line of storms rumbles through the Midwest. The storms are now pushing into Chicago, prompting tornadoes.

0: tornado warnings and heavy flooding. This larger line of storms may impact parts of Kentucky by tonight. These storms could bring winds of up to 75 miles an hour. Senators will meet with Ukrainian President Volodymyr Zelensky at the Capitol tomorrow night. All 100 senators reportedly have been invited to the meeting, which comes as lawmakers in the upper chamber consider a bill that would impose harsher sanctions on Russia and its trading partners. That bill has broad bipartisan support, including from President Trump, who requested that it include expanding sanctions on Iran and Hezbollah. The first day in the trial of the Massachusetts mom accused of murdering her three children is over. Lindsay Clancy claimed she was suffering from postpartum psychosis when she strangled her 5-year-old, 3-year-old, and 8-month-old in 2023. Prosecution witness Patrick Clancy, Lindsay's ex-husband, testified that she was having one of her best days on the day that she killed the children. He'll return to the stand tomorrow. I'm Chris Caraggio.
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2: This afternoon stays humid but mostly clear, with highs in the low 90s and a sweltering heat index near 106. Expect smoky skies along with west winds around 15 gusting as high as 25. Tonight turns mostly clear with lows right around 60, lingering smoke and winds shifting north at 15. A few clouds move in tomorrow with highs in the mid 80s, and tomorrow night looks nearly clear again with lows back in the low 60s.

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Well, if you're looking for something to do tonight, you can make your way to Boston, Riverside Park, 6 o'clock. That's when they're going to have their Nachos band playing for you. They're Madison-based rock and roll, and they do original jam and blues rock for you. 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

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Hope you get a chance to enjoy the show. Now, I have for you Charlie Rich, Tim McGraw, Reba McEntire getting some help with Kelly Clarkson, Willie Nelson, Joe Nichols, and George Strait back with us on Bog Country 101.3.

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8: This afternoon stays humid, but mostly clear, with highs in the low 90s and a sweltering heat index near 106. Expect smoky skies along with west winds around 15, gusting as high as 25. Tonight turns mostly clear with lows right around 60, lingering smoke and winds shifting north at 15. A few clouds move in tomorrow with highs in the mid-80s, and tomorrow night looks nearly clear again with lows back in the low 60s.

Interruptions ejected. Music selected. 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

Dog Country 101.3 with Blake Shelton. I have Sarah Evans and Elvis Presley getting you up to the top of the hour here so we can get you some national news.

0: Bog Country is W267CO Sparta and WBOG Toma.
1: Three people are dead after a chaotic shooting near Seattle, Space Needle, Sunday night. Four others were injured when shots were fired during the Bite of Seattle Food Festival, with the youngest of those just 2 years old. As we hear from Monica Nelson, police say they do have one suspect in custody but are looking for another.
2: Authorities say two people exchanged gunfire during a large event, leaving three people dead and four others injured. One suspect, described as a young person, is in custody, according to city and police officials. These witnesses telling King 5 they were in shock.
3: When it started shooting, when everyone started running, everyone got scared. I mean, pushing each other, running over signs. I mean, the booth where we were at got like almost demolished.
4: So we all got down and took cover.
2: Investigators continue to search for another suspect.
1: President Trump's in the Detroit area today, renewing a push to bolster the American auto industry. It was a campaign-style speech at the GM Milford Proving Ground, where Trump said he's done more for auto workers than any other president ever. He says his tariffs targeting foreign automobiles have boosted domestic production. This less than 100 days before Michigan's midterm elections. And a week before they hold their primaries, the Democratic Senate primary contest between progressive Abdul El-Sayed and Congresswoman Haley Stevens is in the national spotlight. The winner faces the Trump-endorsed Republican Mike Rogers. A destructive tornado ripped through parts of Wisconsin today as a fast-moving line of storms moves through the

0: Midwest. Those storms are pushing into Chicago, prompting tornado warnings and heavy flooding. Forecasters say the larger line of storms may impact parts of Kentucky this evening. A North Carolina woman who vanished after a swim on a Grenada Beach vacation is prompting a massive search. Royal Grenada police say 44-year-old Elizabeth Waddell was last seen Wednesday about a week ago after leaving the Airbnb where she was staying with a friend. Authorities continue interviewing witnesses and searching the coastline, and her family's asking for the public's help. I'm Scott Carr.
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4: This afternoon stays humid, but mostly clear, with highs in the low 90s and a sweltering heat index near 106. Expect smoky skies along with west winds around 15, gusting as high as 25. Tonight turns mostly clear with lows right around 60, lingering smoke, and winds shifting north at 15. A few clouds move in tomorrow with highs in the mid 80s, and tomorrow night looks nearly clear again with lows back in the low 60s.

Hog Country 101.3. Dan Seals bopping all over the town for you. Oh, if you're looking for something to do here this week, don't forget the Jackson County Fair is going to be kicking in here in Black River Falls. They've been doing this since, what, 1854? I think they're doing it right. Yeah, when you do it that long. But anyway, it starts, I think a lot of stuff is going to be entry tomorrow for the animals and such like that. So Wednesday through Sunday, there is going to be a ton of things going on. You can go to JacksonCountyFairWI.com and go over that schedule. My heavens, it's just, there's a lot of stuff there. All right, so enjoy the Jackson County Fair this week. Right now, let's enjoy some more music. I've got Linda Ronstadt, Tim McGraw, Keith Urban, Clay Walker, Kenny Chesney, and George Strait. They are ready if you are on Bog Country 101.3.

0: Bog Country 101.3 with Linda Ronstadt. That's bringing us to an information break. I have a Fox Sports update coming your way. We'll go over our area weather, and then we'll get you right back to music. I have waiting here Brad Paisley, Alan Jackson, Charlie Pride, Mary Chapin Carpenter, Tracy Lawrence, and Chris Cagle. 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
7: Colts quarterback Daniel Jones, speaking on the Pat McAfee Show, claimed he is fully cleared from the torn Achilles he suffered in December and says he will be on the field for the start of Colts training camp on July 29th. The Colts placed linebacker C.J. Allen and wide receiver Alec Pierce on the physically unable to perform list. Five Packers, including tight ends Tucker Kraft and Luke Musgrave, were placed on the PUP list on Monday, but one of those names was not linebacker Micah Parsons. The Atlanta Braves activated outfielder Ronald Acuna Jr. from the injured list on Monday, and according to Brian Hawk of MLB.com, Yankees all-star outfielder Cody Bellinger will be sidelined 4 to 6 weeks with a grade 2 hamstring. North Carolina football general manager Michael Lombardi was placed on paid administrative leave on Monday. According to ESPN's Pete Thamel, there is an ongoing investigation against Lombardi.
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12: Tonight, skies stay mostly clear with lows near 63. Those smoky conditions are expected as north winds hold near 15. Sunshine takes over tomorrow with highs in the mid-80s, and a few high clouds drift through tomorrow night as lows settle again in the low 60s. Wednesday looks sunny with highs in the upper 80s. Then partly cloudy skies arrive Thursday with temperatures near 88. Friday brings a good chance of rain, highs in the low 80s.

Brasco Flats, Tim McGraw, the Judds, and Toby Keith. They all play here. 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

Dog Country 101.3, Brad Paisley, Waiting on a Woman. I have Keith Anderson and Dave and Sugar. They are going to help me out the door this evening as I make my way home for supper time. They'll get you up to news and weather. And, of course, the music just keeps right on coming. It's always 24/7 on Bog Country 101.3. Mike Olson back with you, 3 o'clock tomorrow afternoon. Oh, keep cool tonight. We should be a little better tomorrow.

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1: Three people are dead after a chaotic shooting near Seattle Space Needle Sunday night. Four others were injured when shots were fired during the Bite of Seattle Food Festival, with the youngest of those just 2 years old. As we hear from Monica Nelson, police say they do have one suspect in custody but are looking for another.
2: Authorities say two people exchanged gunfire during a large event, leaving three people dead and four others injured. One suspect, described as a young person, is in custody, according to city and police officials. These witnesses telling King 5 they were in shock.
3: When it started shooting, when everyone started running, everyone got scared. I mean, pushing each other, running over signs. I mean, the booth where we were at got like kind of almost demolished.
4: So we got down and took cover.
2: Investigators continue to search for another suspect.
1: President Trump's in the Detroit area today, renewing a push to bolster the American auto industry. It was a campaign-style speech at the GM Milford Proving Ground, where Trump said he's done more for auto workers than any other president ever. He says his tariffs targeting foreign automobiles have boosted domestic production. This less than 100 days before Michigan's midterm elections. And a week before they hold their primaries, the Democratic Senate primary contest between progressive Abdul El-Sayed and Congresswoman Haley Stevens is in the national spotlight. The winner faces the Trump-endorsed Republican Mike Rogers. A destructive tornado ripped through parts of Wisconsin today as a fast-moving line of storms moves through the Midwest. Those storms are pushing into Chicago, prompting tornado warnings and heavy flooding. Forecasters say the larger line of storms may impact parts of Kentucky this evening. A North Carolina woman who vanished after a swim on a Grenada Beach vacations, prompting a massive search. Royal Grenada police say 44-year-old Elizabeth Waddell was last seen Wednesday, about a week ago, after leaving the Airbnb where she was staying with a friend. Authorities continue interviewing witnesses and searching the coastline, and her family's asking for the public's help. I'm Scott Carr.
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4: Tonight, skies stay mostly clear with lows near 63. Those smoky conditions are expected as north winds hold near 15. Sunshine takes over tomorrow with highs in the mid-80s, and a few high clouds drift through tomorrow night as lows settle again in the low 60s. Wednesday looks sunny with highs in the upper 80s. Then partly cloudy skies arrive Thursday with temperatures near 88. Friday brings a good chance of rain, highs in the low 80s.
5: 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You'll walk right by the sticky buns. I mean, if that's really what you want to do.
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2: It may be time for couples to have separate bathrooms because a new study now finds that 70% of couples surveyed are currently in the middle of a, quote, bathroom war, and nearly 20% of respondents admit to ending a relationship because of their ex's bathroom habits. So here are some of the survey results. For men, the biggest issue was how much hair their partner left in the shower drain. For women, they were turned off by the mess and the smells a boyfriend or husband left behind in the bathroom. The top bathroom fight between couples is about leaving the toilet paper roll empty. And 1 in 10 adults surveyed, they say they had a second bathroom installed in their home to avoid their partner's annoying habits. Another 10% specifically looked for a home with 2 bathrooms during their last move. So, consider what we've done in my house, an extra bathroom in your next home upgrade. I'm John Tesh with today's Intelligence for Your Life Minute.
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7: Tonight, skies stay mostly clear with lows near 63. Those smoky conditions are expected as north winds hold near 15. Sunshine takes over tomorrow with highs in the mid-80s. And a few high clouds drift through tomorrow night as lows settle again in the low 60s. Wednesday looks sunny, with highs in the upper 80s. Then partly cloudy skies arrive Thursday, with temperatures near 88. Friday brings a good chance of rain, highs in the low 80s.
2: Important piece to share with you here on the program. If you're still paying bills by mailing out paper checks, financial experts say you may want to rethink this strategy. It turns out that check fraud is on the rise because thieves have gotten much more sophisticated. According to the Consumer Federation of America, criminals are stealing checks from mailboxes, then using chemicals to erase the original payee's name and replace it with their own. It's called check washing. They also inflate the amount of the check, of course, and cash it before anybody notices. A recent poll found that more than 1 in 5 people have either experienced check fraud themselves or know somebody who has. And thieves often target neighborhood mailboxes and even mailboxes on the street using sticky tools to fish envelopes out before the mail is picked up. It's why you should check your bank statements regularly and especially the images of your cleared checks. A lot of banks have strict reporting deadlines, and waiting too long can make it harder to recover your money. If you absolutely have to mail a check, take it inside the post office instead of leaving it in your mailbox or public mailbox, and use a gel ink pen, which is harder, by the way, to chemically alter.
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